Bit of a Ukrainian flavor to that one. Nick Zabreski, the After Lunch Polka. And if you're a grandparent that looks after grandkids or a parent with kids that have gone back to school here over this past week, starting to get used to maybe packing those lunches once again. Got the Manitou Polka coming up in a moment from Eugene Lateroute, 100 kilometers straight south from our building. You're pretty much in Manitou where the Honey Garlic Maple Syrup Festival happening today. The big buffet supper, the gourmet supper has kind of wrapped up for the night, or they'll be packing up the food as we speak. Donna Merrow Trio wrapping up the event tonight at the Manitou Opera House. There's been many an old-time dance in Manitou, but today all about the Honey Garlic Maple Syrup Festival and the Manitou Polka. With Eugene Lateroute after this one from Tommy Buick, the Money Polka.

South Glen Fiddlers had the St. Germain Polka on the CFRY Saturday Night Polka Party. A moment ago, we were talking about the Honey Garlic Maple Syrup Festival in Manitou and the great food.

0: there. How about the rural burger battle that's going on in that same area? Started yesterday and goes right through until the 27th. There's seven different burgers to try, and then you get to vote for your favorite. Who's going to win? Everything from a spicy bacon, cheesy chicken burger to the Mac Daddy at the Delahunt Golf and Country Club in Treherne. I'll give a shout out to all my friends there. Haven't made it down yet, but that burger looks like a reason to do just that. Restaurant in Rathwell participating, a couple of others in Treherne, Dolly's Diner in Somerset, a couple in Notre Dame. Yeah, the burger battle is on till the 27th, and it sounds like a great reason to make a bit of a road trip to check some of those burgers out. Got until the 27th to do so.
1: Do you ever feel like you're the last one to know what's going on? Your neighbors talking about a festival, your coworkers buzzing about some new bylaw, and you're over here wondering what day it is. 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
3: Partly cloudy this evening, a low of plus 5. Tomorrow it'll be mainly sunny and 17. Rain on Monday with a high of 16, and then sunshine on Tuesday, 19 degrees. Current weather conditions can be found anytime on the Napa Auto Parts Portage of Prairie weather page on your Portage Online app. I'm Judy Peters.

Wally Nash and Freddy's Waltz. It's the CFRY Saturday Night Polka Party, and what a busy day it's been in the area. We mentioned the Honey Garlic Maple Syrup Festival in Manitou, but the Gladstone Flying Club doing a fundraising event today, all-day barbecue, show and shine. Find Your Portage was the first-time event here in Portage. There was a big crafters market at the Odd Fellows Hall. In Ely, the show and shine, big success today. And over at Fort Lorraine Museum, their big evening concert has started with Desiree Orvis and Brandy Vesna. So you think, okay, summer's kind of winding down, back to school has happened, maybe the events on the calendar sort of quiet up, but not the case at all here this weekend. Mark Sullivan, it's the Saturday Night Polka Party.

0: Jason Lapine of the St. Anne's Reel on the CFRY Saturday Night Polka Party. He's out performing at Métis Cultural Days this weekend in Saskatoon, and I know he's going to be doing some fiddling as well for National Day for Truth and Reconciliation coming up at the end of the month. You'll often find Jason performing at shows all over the place, and I know he was living a dream earlier this month in Nashville, where he got to head up on stage and play some fiddle tunes in one of the local saloons.
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5: Partly cloudy this evening, a low of plus 5. Tomorrow it'll be mainly sunny and 17. Rain on Monday with a high of 16, and then sunshine on Tuesday, 19 degrees. Current weather conditions can be found anytime on the Napa Auto Parts Portage of Prairie weather page on your Portage online app. I'm Judy Peters.

Alex Carrier, rooster on the fence. Haven't seen any roosters yet on our farm visits for the Harvest Lunch giveaway, but we still have a week to go and three more deliveries to make. This past Thursday made it up to Gladstone, Ken Jarvis Farms, and they were working hard in the canola fields there. Dropped off the Boston pizza. Everybody seemed happy, and then it was right back to work. Always nice to visit with some of the friends in the Gladstone area. I know Hanover Doors out of Steinbach, one of the partners in the Harvest Lunch giveaway, they were able to join us that day. Notre Dame Motors a part of this. Ag West, Fountain Tire, Portage. Portage Mutual Insurance has been on a lot of the deliveries. So Harvest Lunch continues. The giveaways Tuesday, Wednesday, Thursday. Where are we going to go? You tell us. If you're involved with a farmer or you know a farmer that should win or you are the farmer yourself, fill out that form, Harvest Lunch Giveaway, Portage Online. Maybe we'll be seeing you this week. Pride and Joy Band with the Aurora Waltz. 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
1: Good evening and welcome to the CFRY Saturday Night Polka Party. It's hour number two of our show with John Arcand. In just a moment, JJ Guy is standing by, and to get things rolling in the 8 o'clock hour, Gerald St. Laurent. We're hoping we have lots of sunshine over the next 6 or so weeks for harvest. My Sunshine Fiddle on the CFRY Saturday Night Polka Party.

John Arcan and Bull Moose, as we get closer and closer to hunting season, but oh yeah, the goose hunting season is here. Still lots of people fishing and, you know, some of the big game just around the corner and a ways from rifle deer season. That's probably the most popular one in the province. I'm Ryan Simpson. Great to have you along on the CFRY Saturday Night Polka Party. And we're going to get right back to the tunes as the sun goes down for another night. Sunset tonight, just after 7:50, so no more post 8 o'clock sunsets until next year. Just another sign that summer doesn't last forever. A couple of weekends from now, yeah, we'll be saying summer's over. It'll be the first polka party of the fall. Metro Radomski, this one called the Zigzag Polka.

0: Jim Gregorish, the Heel and Toe Polka Cup on the CFRY Saturday Night Polka Party. Of course, if you like to dance to the tunes you hear on the show, lots of old-time dances in the area, including this one at the Franklin Memorial Hall. It's next Saturday, and it's an afternoon dance. Lunch will be included. Music by Northern Reflections. So this one is going to be an afternoon dance, Saturday night polka party. Yep, you could go to the dance of the afternoon from 1 to 5 and then make it home in time to listen into the show next Saturday night.
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4: Partly cloudy this evening, a low of plus 5. Tomorrow it'll be mainly sunny and 17. Rain on Monday with a high of 16, and then sunshine on Tuesday, 19 degrees. Current weather conditions can be found anytime on the Napa Auto Parts Portage or Prairie weather page on your Portage Online app. I'm Judy Peters.

The Ambrose Brothers and the Rolling River Waltz on the CFRY Saturday Night Polka Party. So many events today. One of the big ones in Manitou, the Honey Garlic Maple Syrup Festival, the Show and Shine on at Ely. Find Your Portage was on today. The Gladstone Flying Club with a special event. And, well, looking at next weekend already, Fall Fest is going to be on in McGregor. So it's going to start Friday evening and then a full day of fun coming up on Saturday as well. A little bit of everything for all ages. Bring the kids. Loads of food booths. It's all happening in McGregor next weekend. It's actually the final weekend of summer, but what a weekend to celebrate. Fall Fest in McGregor. And lots of live entertainment there. Ivan Peterson with Randy's Foxtrot. It's the CFRY Saturday Night Polka Party.

0: comes from Don Messer. It's the Running Water Reel on the CFRY Saturday Night Pool Party. And for a lot of farmers in the area involved in harvest, there's been a little too much water this year. Last Sunday right here in Portage, it was a heavy downpour that came down in a hurry, and that's slowed things down for some farmers in the area. Old-time dances, well, they always happen around the region. There is one coming up on Monday. This is the Forever Fun Dance Group. It's going to be at the Watson Arts Center in Dauphin. So it's going on Monday night, runs from 6 till 10 with a light lunch, and everyone is welcome.
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3: Partly cloudy this evening, a low of plus 5. Tomorrow it'll be mainly sunny and 17. Rain on Monday with a high of 16, and then sunshine on Tuesday, 19 degrees. Current weather conditions can be found anytime on the Napa Auto Parts Portage Prairie weather page on your Portage online app. I'm Judy Peters.

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0: One comes from the Neepawa Variations. You might recognize the clarinet polka. Another MJHL season is upon us, and the Portage Terriers will renew their acquaintance with Neepawa next weekend. It's a home-and-home series to kick off the season for the two clubs. So starts in Neepawa next Saturday night. And we will broadcast the game here on CFRY, so there'll be an interruption to the polka party for that game, but we'll pick it up after the game is over. That's next Saturday night. We always want to broadcast the season opener if we can, no matter what night it falls on, even though we try to avoid the Saturday night games. That one from Neepawa, the next night, home opener in Portage. So the Terriers will be hosting Neepawa pregame barbecue. CFRY, the corporate sponsor that night's bonus giveaways and more. So next weekend, start of the Manitoba Junior Hockey League season.
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1: Partly cloudy this evening, a low of plus 5. Tomorrow it'll be mainly sunny and 17. Rain on Monday with a high of 16, and then sunshine on Tuesday, 19 degrees. Current weather conditions can be found anytime on the Napa Auto Parts Portage La Prairie weather page on your Portage online app. I'm Judy Peters.

Good Kings with Olivia's Polka. Big shout out to all of our listeners in that region. Bill Prokopchuk, also in that set with Bill's Polka. I'm Ryan Simpson. Certainly nice to have you along on a Saturday night as we get to the final hour of our show. A busy, busy week, whether it be harvest or back to school or the changeover in sports and the fall clubs kicking into gear. Families are busy. People are busy. And everyone running all over the place, not to mention all of the events that have been going on here this weekend. It's busy. We see some weekends in the summer that are extremely busy, but this one's certainly rivaling that for events in the area. How about music? The Tattoo Polka. This is Jaden Chornoboy.

0: Pure Country with Twinkle Little Star, Cammy and Sarah Romanuk in there as well. Good evening. Back again this year, a celebration of music, friendship, and community. The Richo Senior Services with this one, and they've teamed up with a different group as well. Strings and Things doing the entertainment, live music, dancing at the Howden Community Center. This is all coming up on Thursday, September 24th. And it runs from 10:30 to 1:30. So if you'd like to take that one in, again, Thursday, September 24th, they call it Fall Into Music. And it's their seventh annual, and you know they're going to be having a lot of fun.
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2: Partly cloudy this evening, a low of plus 5. Tomorrow it'll be mainly sunny and 17. Rain on Monday with a high of 16, and then sunshine on Tuesday, 19 degrees. Current weather conditions can be found anytime on the Napa Auto Parts Portage Prairie weather page on your Portage online app. I'm Judy Peters.

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From the St. Ambrose area, Brad Moggy, the old man and the old woman medley. Of course, Brad, part of the group Prairie Line, and they've been playing all over the place. If you ever get a chance to see one of their shows, you will not be disappointed. The Old Time Dance coming up in St. Claude tomorrow, the beautiful community hall. It's the Trail Riders that are doing the music this time around, and it runs from 1 till 5. Everyone welcome out to St. Claude for that event tomorrow. Their October dance actually going to be on a Thursday this time around. And I see the November dance featuring Gerald St. Laurent, and we heard from him earlier in the show. And with less than 30 minutes to go in the show, let's get back to the music. It's Nick Skamarski and the Swedish Shot.

0: Mark Morisseau and the Caribou Reel, Patty Kusturok in there as well. The NHL breakdown. The NHL season just a couple of weeks away. MJHL season starts next weekend. We're going to broadcast the Portage Terriers season opener. And this is going to be from Neepawa next Saturday night. So there'll be a little bit of an interruption to the polka party next weekend. But we'll try to avoid the Saturdays the best we can for the hockey broadcast this year. Mark Morisseau playing tomorrow. Yes, we mentioned the Interlake earlier in the show. Fraserwood Hall, old time dance tomorrow, 1 till 5, with music by the artist we just heard in Mark Morisseau.
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3: Partly cloudy this evening, a low of plus 5. Tomorrow it'll be mainly sunny and 17. Rain on Monday with a high of 16, and then sunshine on Tuesday, 19 degrees. Current weather conditions can be found anytime on the Napa Auto Parts Portage or Prairie weather page on your Portage online app. I'm Judy Peters.

For all of our Winnipeg listeners, and we know you're there, Walter Rutka and the Winnipeg Polka. I'm Ryan Simpson. Have a great night. Now, I'm hanging around, and I invite you to hang around as well. Classics Till Midnight is on the way. This is when we pull out the oldies, throw everything in the blender, and see what comes out. And I see early in the hour, we already got Kenny Rogers, Ray Price, Merle Haggard coming up, the Double Eagle Band. We're going to hear from Hank Snow and many others. Classics Till Midnight on the way. Don't forget Old Time Dance tomorrow. St. Claude Community Hall, and also one in the Interlake at the Fraserwood Hall. A couple of old-time dances if you want to shine the shoes and take a spin on the dance floor. Or just stop by and listen to the tunes. A few waltzes to end the show tonight. Here's the Canadian Rhythm Masters and Dolly's Waltz.

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1: Partly cloudy this evening, a low of plus 5. Tomorrow it'll be mainly sunny and 17. Rain on Monday with a high of 16, and then sunshine on Tuesday, 19 degrees. Current weather conditions can be found anytime on the Napa Auto Parts Portage La Prairie weather page on your Portage Online app. I'm Judy Peters.

0: news. Keep walking back to you. It's Classics Till Midnight, the show you never know what you're going to hear because we throw it all in the blender, and if it's more than 25 years old, it might come out. Not really sure what makes a classic because we go all the way back to the 50s, and there's no doubt those are classics. But I know lots of people that are in their 30s, and they would say the songs from the 90s are classics as well, so really depends on your age. I'm Ryan Simpson. This one for Merle Haggard. Great song from him. Love it when his name comes up on the show. I take a lot of pride in who I am, or I should say in what I am. We'll get the song title right. It's Classics Till Midnight. It's only on CFRY.
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0: comes from the early 90s, Ricky Van Shelton, Then for Them. He had all kinds of great hits in the late 80s and early 90s. Mercy Brothers in there, the leader of the band. We heard from Canadian Lisa Brokop as well. Weather details coming up in a moment, then Portage's Double Eagle Band. If you like history, check out PortageOnline.com for the stories that shaped us. CFRY turning 70 years old next month on October 19th. We're going to be doing our 10-town tour, which wraps up with an open house right here on the station October 19th. Leading up to that point, we're also telling some of the big news stories of the last 70 years, stories that helped shape us here at CFRY and the community as well. They're presented by Ingram's Plumbing and Heating, Simplot, Central Plains Muscle Therapy, and Miller Pressy Selinger Law Office. News story each weekday. We've already seen stories about the Portage Hotel fire, Portage Manufacturing, putting Portage in the history books. All number calling coming to Portage. Yeah, changed the way how we use the phone. And the subdivision, they said, would never work. The farmland became Cocoa Plats. More stories coming. It's the stories that shaped us. And you can check it out anytime at Portage Online.
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4: Partly cloudy this evening, a low of plus 5. Tomorrow it'll be mainly sunny and 17. Rain on Monday with a high of 16, and then sunshine on Tuesday, 19 degrees. Current weather conditions can be found anytime on the Napa Auto Parts Portage of Prairie weather page on your Portage Online app. I'm Judy Peters.

It's Earl Thomas Conley. I can't win for losing you. Portage's Double Eagle Band in there as well. Glory Train. Oh, they had a lot of big hits in the 80s, including that one. We're going to send one out to the folks on the highway from Hank Snow in just a moment. But hopefully you're not going 90 miles an hour on the highway tonight, breaking the speed limits. But that's a song we'll hear in a moment. After Ricky Skaggs and Honey, Open That Door. Back to the mid-80s. Classics till midnight.

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0: Ray Graff and Betty Mitchell. Hank Snow in there, 90 miles an hour. And if you're a long-time avid CFRY listener, we always used to give a shout-out at 11:30, 70s, 80s, even into the 90s. It was called the Trucker Tribute. There'd be a trucker tune, and we'd give a shout-out to one of the trucking companies in the area. We did that every weeknight for years and years. Still like to give the shout-outs, though, to the folks that are on the highways in the area on any given night. Tuned in to the AM radio, 920 CFRY, Hank Snow, 90 miles an hour. Might want to keep it a little slower than that, or you could end up with a big ticket, but with safety in mind as well. Want to make sure it's a safe weekend on Manitoba highways, and often just going a little bit slower can prevent an accident. You take that few extra seconds, and it could mean a big, big difference.
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2: Partly cloudy this evening, a low of plus 5. Tomorrow it'll be mainly sunny and 17. Rain on Monday with a high of 16, and then sunshine on Tuesday, 19 degrees. Current weather conditions can be found anytime on the Napa Auto Parts Portage of Prairie weather page on your Portage Online app. I'm Judy Peters.

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songs kind of enjoyed a rebirth with a younger audience. The Bellamy Brothers and Redneck Girl. We had Jason McCoy in there going back out on the road again with Michelle Wright and Doc Walker, the Great Canadian Road Show. The Midnight Rodeo Band, Great Canadian Band in the 80s, they were in that set. And Sawyer Brown as well. And I know talking to Chris from Doc Walker, he says Sawyer Brown was a big influence on him growing up. And maybe we'll have to fit some old Doc Walker in next hour. It's Classics Till Midnight, Prairie Oyster. Too bad for me.

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1: Partly cloudy this evening, a low of plus 5. Tomorrow it'll be mainly sunny and 17. Rain on Monday with a high of 16, and then sunshine on Tuesday, 19 degrees. Current weather conditions can be found anytime on the Napa Auto Parts Portage La Prairie weather page on your Portage Online app. I'm Judy Peters.

Buck Owens, I Don't Care. Classics till midnight, going way back for that one. And for those that are a little tired, hey, we want you to stay up. But Ronnie Millsap in there, Let My Love Be Your Pillow. A lot of early songs from Doc Walker that never get played, but guess what? We play them. Some of them are my favorites. $100 reward from Doc Walker coming up in just a moment. Marty Robbins this hour. Going to go way back. Big Iron. Shelley West taking a flight. What else? We're going to fit in Ray St. Germain and more. T.G. Shepherd on a Saturday night right now. Classics till midnight. It's only on CFRY. And you never know what you're going to hear and how far we might go back like we did with the one from Buck Owens a moment ago. The Devil in a Bottle.

0: kinds of artists I've wanted to see live over the years, and I've been fortunate enough to see many of them. But Dan Seals was always on my list, and of course that won't happen. He passed away years ago, way too early. But boy, did he have some great songs in the 80s, like that one, My Baby's Got Good Timing. Sean Hogan in there, Doc Walker, $100 Reward, that's an awesome song. And on one of their early albums, they did a Dan Seals cover, They Rage On, which is also a Dan Seals favorite of mine. And obviously, Doc Walker liked it enough that they covered it on one of their albums. Classics Till Midnight, Manitoba's Foster Martin Band, pulling out the Ragtop Chevy. 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Gladstone Flying Club had a fundraiser with cars. Eli had their classic car show. Honey Garlic Maple Syrup Festival in Manitou had a car show. Got the Ragtop Chevy next on Classics Till Midnight.
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3: Partly cloudy this evening, a low of plus 5. Tomorrow it'll be mainly sunny and 17. Rain on Monday with a high of 16, and then sunshine on Tuesday, 19 degrees. Current weather conditions can be found anytime on the Napa Auto Parts Portage or Prairie weather page on your Portage Online app. I'm Judy Peters.

Classics till midnight. Basically, take the library, shuffle it all up, and see what comes out. And I get as excited as you can imagine when I see some of those names. I'm like, Marty Robbins, yes, yes, Big Iron. Foster Martin Band in there as well. Sure hope you're having a fine Saturday night. Glad you could spend part of it with us on CFRY, getting ready to celebrate 70 years on the air next month. Flight 309 to Tennessee. Here's Shelley West.

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0: Ronnie Millsap, you got me right where you want me. It's Classic Still Midnight. That goes back to the early 90s. One from Rhea McNeil from the same era as well. And yeah, hopefully you're where you want to be. 920 CFRY keeping you company on a Saturday night. Maybe listening in the shed, in the yard, getting ready to go to bed on the old clock radio. Could be tuned in anywhere in the world with your smart device. Doesn't matter how you're listening to us. We can't do what we do without you. Thanks for tuning in to Classics Till Midnight.
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4: Partly cloudy this evening, a low of plus 5. Tomorrow it'll be mainly sunny and 17. Rain on Monday with a high of 16, and then sunshine on Tuesday, 19 degrees. Current weather conditions can be found anytime on the Napa Auto Parts Portage of Prairie weather page on your Portage online app. I'm Judy Peters.

smooth sounds of Keith Whitley. I'm over you. George Fox from the 80s, No Trespassing. Can't believe that song. It's going to be turning 40 years old here very soon. Ray St. Germain, Manitoba legend in there as well. Katie St. Germain, part of that family. She's still performing. How about tonight? Were you at the big show, Fort Lorraine Museum? Brandy Vezina performing there with Desiree Orvis. Well, it's almost midnight. Stay around. Music all night long on CFRY. But for me, that's a goodbye. Classics till midnight every Saturday night. Quartet, the Red Hot Blues.

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1: Current plus 5. Later today, mainly sunny with a high of 17. Rain on Monday, 16 degrees. Tuesday, sunshine and 19. Then for Wednesday, a good chance of showers, a high of 19. Current weather conditions can be found anytime on the Napa Auto Parts Portage La Prairie weather page. 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
4: Here and plus 5. Later today, mainly sunny with a high of 17. Rain on Monday, 16 degrees. Tuesday, sunshine and 19. Then for Wednesday, a good chance of showers, a high of 19. Current weather conditions can be found anytime on the Napa Auto Parts Portage of Prairie weather page. That's on your Portage Online app. I'm Judy Peters.

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We get it. So are we. Gathering news and telling stories about our community. 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
1: Sea Pride Weather. Plus 5 later today, mainly sunny with a high of 17. Rain on Monday, 16 degrees, Tuesday sunshine and 19. Then for Wednesday, a good chance of showers, a high of 19. Current weather conditions can be found anytime on the Napa Auto Parts Portage of Prairie weather page. 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

said, Daddy, I wish I could drive that big old truck just like you. You can stay up as late as you want, watch TV all night long, nobody telling you what to do.

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1: Current plus 5, later today, mainly sunny with a high of 17. Rain on Monday, 16 degrees, Tuesday sunshine and 19. Then for Wednesday, a good chance of showers, a high of 19. Current weather conditions can be found anytime on the Napa Auto Parts Portage La Prairie weather page. That's on your Portage online app. I'm Judy Peters.

0: know you're busy. You've got work, kids, hobbies, maybe a cat that thinks it's the boss. 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
2: With a high of 17. Rain on Monday, 16 degrees. Tuesday, sunshine and 19. Then for Wednesday, a good chance of showers, a high of 19. Current weather conditions can be found anytime on the Napa Auto Parts Portage of Prairie weather page. 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
4: Clear and plus 5. Later today, mainly sunny with a high of 17. Rain on Monday, 16 degrees. Tuesday, sunshine and 19. Then for Wednesday, a good chance of showers, a high of 19. Current weather conditions can be found anytime on the Napa Auto Parts Portage Prairie weather page. 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
1: Current plus 5, later today, mainly sunny with a high of 17. Rain on Monday, 16 degrees, Tuesday sunshine and 19. Then for Wednesday, a good chance of showers, a high of 19. Current weather conditions can be found anytime on the Napa Auto Parts Portage La Prairie weather page. 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
5: Sunny with a high of 17. Rain on Monday, 16 degrees. Tuesday, sunshine and 19. Then for Wednesday, a good chance of showers, a high of 19. Current weather conditions can be found anytime on the Napa Auto Parts Portage of Prairie weather page. That's on your Portage Online app. I'm Judy Peters.

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1: Sunny with a high of 17. Rain on Monday, 16 degrees. Tuesday, sunshine and 19. Then for Wednesday, a good chance of showers, a high of 19. Current weather conditions can be found anytime on the Napa Auto Parts Portage of Prairie weather page. 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
1: Seafried weather.
2: Clearing plus 5 later today, mainly sunny with a high of 17. Rain on Monday, 16 degrees, Tuesday sunshine and 19. Then for Wednesday, a good chance of showers, a high of 19. Current weather conditions can be found anytime on the Napa Auto Parts Portage La Prairie weather page. 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
1: With a high of 17. Rain on Monday, 16 degrees, Tuesday sunshine and 19. Then for Wednesday, a good chance of showers, a high of 19. Current weather conditions can be found anytime on the Napa Auto Parts Portage of Prairie weather page. 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
2: With a high of 17. Rain on Monday, 16 degrees. Tuesday, sunshine and 19. Then for Wednesday, a good chance of showers, a high of 19. Current weather conditions can be found anytime on the Napa Auto Parts Portage of Prairie weather page. 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
1: Pre-Ranch Plus 5, later today, mainly sunny with a high of 17. Rain on Monday, 16 degrees, Tuesday sunshine and 19. Then for Wednesday, a good chance of showers, a high of 19. Current weather conditions can be found anytime on the Napa Auto Parts Portage La Prairie weather page. 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
3: Sea Ranch Plus 5, later today, mainly sunny with a high of 17. Rain on Monday, 16 degrees, Tuesday sunshine and 19. Then for Wednesday, a good chance of showers, a high of 19. Current weather conditions can be found anytime on the Napa Auto Parts Portage of Prairie weather page. That's on your Portage Online app. I'm Judy Peters.

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1: With a high of 17. Rain on Monday, 16 degrees. Tuesday, sunshine and 19. Then for Wednesday, a good chance of showers, a high of 19. Current weather conditions can be found anytime on the Napa Auto Parts Portage of Prairie weather page. 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
1: Current plus 5. Later today, mainly sunny with a high of 17. Rain on Monday, 16 degrees. Tuesday, sunshine and 19. Then for Wednesday, a good chance of showers, a high of 19. Current weather conditions can be found anytime on the Napa Auto Parts Portage La Prairie weather page. 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
3: Grand plus 5 later today. Mainly sunny with a high of 17. Rain on Monday, 16 degrees, Tuesday sunshine and 19. Then for Wednesday, a good chance of showers, a high of 19. Current weather conditions can be found anytime on the Napa Auto Parts Portage of Prairie weather page. 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

0: Day in and day out, farmers rise before the sun, working the land to feed our families. 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
4: Current plus 5. Later today, mainly sunny with a high of 17. Rain on Monday, 16 degrees, Tuesday sunshine and 19. Then for Wednesday, a good chance of showers, a high of 19. Current weather conditions can be found anytime on the Napa Auto Parts Portage of Prairie weather page. 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
2: Mainly sunny today, a high of 17 degrees. Clear sky this evening with a low of plus 5. Tomorrow, a cloudy sky, some showers, and risk of a thunderstorm. Between 15 and 25 millimeters of rain with a gusting wind, a high of 13. Showers for Monday night, and then it'll be sunny on Tuesday, a high of 17. And back to rain for Wednesday, a high of 14. Current weather conditions and the 7-day forecast can be found anytime on the Napa Auto Parts Portage of Prairie weather page on your Portage online app. I'm Judy Peters.

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Mainly sunny today, a high of 17 degrees. Clear sky this evening with a low of plus 5. Tomorrow, a cloudy sky, some showers, and risk of a thunderstorm. Between 15 and 25 millimeters of rain with a gusting wind, a high of 13. Showers for Monday night, and then it'll be sunny on Tuesday, a high of 17. And back to rain for Wednesday, a high of 14. Current weather conditions and the 7-day forecast can be found anytime on the Napa Auto Parts Portage of Prairie weather page on your Portage online app. I'm Judy Peters.

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1: For 70 years, CFRY has been telling the stories that shaped Portage La Prairie. This is 70 years of news. Coco Platts is one of Portage's most established neighborhoods, a place of homes, families, schools, and a community rec center. But in 1959, much of that land south of Crescent Lake was still farmland and marshy bush. Developer John Christensen recalled that the idea began when farmer George Wilkinson, who has a street named after him, walked into his office looking for someone who would develop the property for Portage.
2: I went out, got an airplane, and flew over and saw exactly what was involved in the land and all that. I saw all the lakefront and all the area that was in there, and it looked like an ideal setting for a subdivision. So we made a deal with George, and we spent another 15 years trying to make it pay.
1: Christensen bought the property with his brothers, Arden and Conrad. It was a gamble. Not everyone believed it would work.
2: Everybody said we were crazy when we bought it, and we probably were. But it's now come to look pretty good.
1: Bringing sewer and water service into the new subdivision became an expensive struggle. The brothers serviced a small section, sold the lots, and then poured the proceeds into the next section. The neighborhood developed slowly. Crescent View School opened in 1969, and the final remaining lot was not sold until 2006, although the area continues to expand today. What began as a risky idea eventually became home to generations of Portage families, and something even Christensen had trouble imagining when those first modest homes went up.
2: Well, it's kind of gratifying, but it's certainly a surprise to me, because when I left there, I was building houses 1,100, 1,200 square feet and having trouble selling them. 3 years later, everything turned around and houses started growing and income started growing and mortgages started growing. And good heavens, the houses are built there now. You rival some on Wellington Crescent. I mean, it's really amazing what's turned out there.
1: From farmland to a thriving neighborhood. That's one more story from CFRY's 70 Years of News. You can read the entire story at PortageOnline.com.
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4: Mainly sunny today, a high of 17 degrees. Clear sky this evening with a low of plus 5. Tomorrow, a cloudy sky, some showers, and risk of a thunderstorm. Between 15 and 25 millimeters of rain with a gusting wind, a high of 13. Showers for Monday night, and then it'll be sunny on Tuesday, a high of 17. And back to rain for Wednesday, a high of 14. Current weather conditions and the 7-day forecast can be found anytime on the Napa Auto Parts Portage of Prairie weather page on your Portage Online app. I'm Judy Peters.

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1: Good morning, I'm Judy Peters. A high today of 17 degrees. Your forecast details are coming up after local news. Southport Aerospace's daycare expansion is on time and on budget, with 24 new childcare spaces expected to open in the new year. Portage Online's Mike Bloom shares the details.
2: Director of Business Development Deanna Talbot says the project will also bring something new to the facility.
3: The big exciting piece of that also is that it will include infant spots. That's something that we don't currently have.
2: The expansion will connect with the existing 28-space Portage Daycare location at the Central Plains Recplex. Southport is also supporting a new outdoor playground. From the Portage Online Newsroom, I'm Mike Bloom.
1: The Franco-Manitoba School Division is taking a measured approach to artificial intelligence as the new school year gets underway. Superintendent Elaine LaBarge says students will be allowed to use AI for things like research, generating ideas, and getting feedback. But there are clear rules around academic honesty and privacy.
4: Now, where would the AI, how can you complement? How can you make this text better? Then you use the AI in a better way because you've already done your research, as you've already done the work.
1: LaBarge says AI should support student learning, not do the work for them. Find the new DSFM policy details in the story at Portage Online. The senior climatologist with Environment Canada says it is looking more and more like an El Niño will influence our weather this winter. An El Niño is when temperatures in the Pacific Ocean are unusually warm, and that tends to result in milder winters with less snow in this part of Canada. This year, there's talk of a super El Niño, or even a Godzilla El Niño. And David Phillips recalls what the super El Niño of 2023-24 was like for us.
5: That winter, December, January, February, was incredibly warm. Temperatures averaged more than 6 degrees warmer than normal.
1: Phillips notes that same winter, we had only 16 days where the temperature dropped below minus 20 degrees, when we normally would get at least 50. And while an El Niño might sound delightful for some, Phillips reminds us that it could prevent ice roads from being built in winter, and could also result in a lack of moisture heading into next spring and summer. You'll find more on these stories at Portage Online and in your inbox when you subscribe to the Daily News. Mainly sunny today, a high of 17 degrees. Clear sky this evening with a low of plus 5. Tomorrow, a cloudy sky, some showers, and risk of a thunderstorm. Between 15 and 25 millimeters of rain with a gusting wind. A high of 13. Showers for Monday night, and then it'll be sunny on Tuesday, a high of 17. And back to rain for Wednesday, a high of 14. Current weather conditions and the 7-day forecast can be found anytime on the Napa Auto Parts Portage of Prairie weather page on your Portage Online app. I'm Judy Peters.
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0: Kicking off your Sunday morning here on ZFRY, Brett Kissel and Fox on the Run. I'm Chris Kitchen here with you. It's the 7 o'clock hour, September the 13th today. I was looking a little bit back, well, give or take 30 years, to check out the records in weather history for this day, September 13th. Highest temp recorded way back in 1969, 30 degrees. Today, might get to 19. Yeah, we're nowhere near close. Lowest temp recorded 1970, minus one. That suck. Terrible way to middle of September. And in 1978, 7 millimeters of rain was the record for this date. That's nothing compared to what we were dealing with a week ago.
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0: Della Smith, right here on CFRY. Good morning, everybody. I'm Chris Kitchen with you on this Sunday morning. Tomorrow is garbage day two. Now, 2B has the recycling. Garbage day two, 2B with the recycling. We started up a whole new schedule, and everything got pushed back, or was pushed back. That's why it's a new schedule, because of last weekend's long weekend. And then in October, you can memorize a new one all over again.
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2: Mainly sunny today, a high of 17 degrees. Clear sky this evening with a low of plus 5. Tomorrow, a cloudy sky, some showers, and risk of a thunderstorm. Between 15 and 25 millimeters of rain with a gusting wind, a high of 13. Showers for Monday night, and then it'll be sunny on Tuesday, a high of 17. And back to rain for Wednesday, a high of 14. Current weather conditions and the 7-day forecast can be found anytime on the Napa Auto Parts Portage of Prairie weather page on your Portage online app. I'm Judy Peters.

That's Keep It Simple from the James Barker Band. It's right here on CFRY, and it's a Sunday morning. Hi, I'm Chris Kitchen with you on CFRY, and I hope your weekend has given you at least a little time to slow down. Definitely an opportunity to catch your breath and maybe even appreciate the people around you. Now, if you're looking for something meaningful to do tonight, tribal war survivor John Kipuan, I hope I got that right, but John K., will be at the Highway Pentecostal Church to share an incredible story of survival, rescue, and faith. It's a fundraising evening. It begins at 6:30. Refreshments are to follow. Whatever your Sunday holds to you for today, thanks for allowing CFRY to be a part of it, and let's keep the music going.

0: bang to every word he said from Ricky Van Shelton right here on CFRY Real Country Radio. Well, it's Sunday morning and today is Grandparents' Day, which I can officially call myself a part of. It's a chance to recognize the people who often provide our families with love, wisdom, and some of our favorite stories. Look at that, just talking about me. If you're fortunate enough to still have your grandparents, I don't, unfortunately, give them a call or even spend a little time with them today. If they're no longer with you, take a moment to remember the lessons, the laughter, and the traditions that they left behind for you. So, my dear daughter, you listening? It's Happy Grandparents' Day to all the grandmas, grandpas, and special people who fill that role.
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2: Mainly sunny today, a high of 17 degrees. Clear sky this evening with a low of plus 5. Tomorrow, a cloudy sky, some showers, and risk of a thunderstorm. Between 15 and 25 millimeters of rain with a gusting wind, a high of 13. Showers for Monday night, and then it'll be sunny on Tuesday, a high of 17. And back to rain for Wednesday, a high of 14. Current weather conditions and the 7-day forecast can be found anytime on the Napa Auto Parts Portage of Prairie weather page on your Portage online app. I'm Judy Peters.

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0: Katie Lang and Constant Craving right here on CFRY, Real Country Radio. Well, good morning, everybody. I'm Chris Kitchen. We're still in the 7 o'clock hour this morning. And tomorrow, well, fall kind of officially begins tomorrow because it's free curbside yard waste collection. And when we know that's happening, we know fall must arrive. It's a six-week cycle, and it begins Monday, September the 14th. You place your yard waste at the curb by 7 a.m. on your regular collection day, and voila, it'll all go away. There's no limit on the number of bags, but you can't have them any more than 40 pounds. You have to use clear refuse bags or compostable brown paper bags. Well, those colored bags, the fancy ones we use for Halloween or whatever, not going to cut it. Can't put them out there. Yard waste includes leaves, grass, and garden waste, but does not include tree trimmings or, I don't know why you have to put this, but somebody's going to do it. Household items are a no-no.
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3: Good morning, I'm Judy Peters. Mainly sunny today with a high of 17. Your forecast details are coming up after local news. A $2 million daycare expansion at Southport Aerospace will add 24 spaces to the existing facility at the Central Plains Complex. Director of Business Development, Deanna Talbot, says plans are also being made to have enough staff ready for opening.
4: We've also come up with some plans to make sure that staffing is available, that we can open at full capacity. So partnering with the Portage Daycare to offer a scholarship to be sure that their staff are trained up.
3: The expanded daycare is expected to open in the new year. As DSFM students head back to school, artificial intelligence will continue to be part of the conversation. Here's Portage Online's Corey Knute with the story.
5: Superintendent Alain Laberge says the Franco-Manitoba School Division is not banning AI. Instead, it's working on guidelines for how students and teachers can use it responsibly. He says the goal isn't to hunt down students who use AI. Rather,
6: We are trying to work between how to give tools to the teachers to make sure they can use it in a proper way, but give tools to the students.
5: The focus is on using AI as a tool to support learning without replacing the learning itself. Laberge says students can use AI for research, ideas, and feedback, but they can't submit AI-generated work as their own. From the Portage Online Newsroom, I'm Corey Knute.
3: The senior climatologist with Environment Canada says it looks like El Nino is a sure thing for this winter. An El Nino is when temperatures in the Pacific Ocean are unusually warm and tends to result in milder winters with less snow in this part of Canada. Here's David Phillips.
7: Everyone's talking about this super El Nino, the Godzilla of El Nino. It has only got bigger and wider and more evident in the last few months. It normally peaks in maybe November, December, but it's now warmer than it's ever been, even at the warmest times.
3: Phillips says the winter of 2023-24 was also influenced by a super El Nino. You'll find more on these stories at Portage Online and in your inbox when you subscribe to the Daily News.
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3: Mainly sunny today, a high of 17 degrees. Clear sky this evening with a low of plus 5. Tomorrow, a cloudy sky, some showers, and risk of a thunderstorm. Between 15 and 25 millimeters of rain with a gusting wind, a high of 13. Showers for Monday night, and then it'll be sunny on Tuesday, a high of 17. And back to rain for Wednesday, a high of 14. Current weather conditions and the 7-day forecast can be found anytime on the Napa Auto Parts Portage of Prairie weather page on your Portage Online app. I'm Judy Peters.

0: It's the Jonah Brothers with the Old Gang. Right here on CFRY, 8 o'clock hour on our Sunday morning. And coming up this in 2 weeks, and get ready for an evening of live blues while supporting a great cause, Sunset Palliative Care. 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It's going to be at the William Gillespie Center. Bob Russell's Basement Blues Band is going to take the stage. So normally they're at the Basement Theater once every Thursday, or every Thursday at the end of the month. But they're going to be doing this event instead. And they're going to be having some very special guests, some familiar faces, if you were. Doors open at 6:30. Show begins at 7. 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

0: Kenyon. I got this. Right here on CFRY, Real Country Radio. Well, we've been visiting some farmers over the past couple of weeks, taking lunch from Boston Pizza out to them and just kind of celebrating the farms and the people who put food on our table. And this week, harvest was a little slow because of all that rain last weekend. Well, we can't forget that harvest season isn't just for the farmers. A bunch of us are also getting close to it in our backyard gardens. Tomatoes are ripening, beans are filling out, the root vegetables are becoming mature. 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
1: Mainly sunny today, a high of 17 degrees. Clear sky this evening with a low of plus 5. Tomorrow, a cloudy sky, some showers, and risk of a thunderstorm. Between 15 and 25 millimeters of rain with a gusting wind, a high of 13. Showers for Monday night, and then it'll be sunny on Tuesday, a high of 17. And back to rain for Wednesday, a high of 14. Current weather conditions and the 7-day forecast can be found anytime on the Napa Auto Parts Portage of Prairie weather page on your Portage online app. I'm Judy Peters.

Well, it's almost 8:30, and we've got Dean Brody bringing down the house. I think it's a great toll tapper to get you going here on a Sunday morning on CFRY. Well, today is an interesting day. Besides being a Sunday, the end of the weekend, Positive Thinking Day, that's what today is. Now, positive thinking doesn't mean pretending everything is perfect. That's not positive thinking. It just means believing a difficult moment doesn't have to define your entire day. Just need to look for one good thing. Encourage one person. Remember that tomorrow can be better than today. Sometimes changing the way we look at a situation doesn't change the situation or even make the problem disappear, but it does give us strength to keep moving on through it. So, happy Positive Thinking Day.

0: great song from Ricky Skaggs, Crying My Heart Over You, here on CFRY Real Country Radio. Well, good morning, folks. How are things going? I hope well. Did you know today is both Grandparents' Day and Positive Thinking Day? And those two may fit together better than you might realize. For many of us, our grandparents are the first people to teach us that difficult times don't last forever. Because they lived some difficult times and they came through it. They showed us how to keep going, find something to be grateful for, and believe that tomorrow will always be better. So if you're fortunate enough to still have your grandparents, give them a call, big hug, spend some time with them today. You might discover that a few encouraging words and a little hard-earned wisdom are exactly what you need today.
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2: I'm Ryan Simpson with another story that shaped us for CFRY 70 years of news. There was a time when calling CFRY meant dialing just five numbers. Today that might sound strange, but in 1961, Portage La Prairie was in the middle of a major change to the way people made telephone calls.
3: I started with the telephones in September of 46. They told me it was supposed to be a six-week job, and I was there for 3 months short of 37 years. It's an awful long 6 weeks.
2: That's Bill Stewart, who worked with the telephone system for almost 37 years. He started in 1946 and eventually settled in Portage, where he helped install telephones throughout the area. He even installed one of CFRY's first telephones in the basement of the Portage Hotel. But telephone service in the 1950s and early 60s was very different from what we know today. Party lines were common, with sometimes a dozen or more people sharing one line. Stewart remembered one party line that had 26 people on it.
3: That time there 12, 15 people to a party line. In fact, one I know of that they had 26 on it. Every time the phone rang, it was just a bunch of clicks. He had no privacy at all.
2: But change was coming. In 1961, all number calling was being introduced in communities across Canada. The new system used seven numbers instead of the older system of letters and numbers, making more telephone numbers available as the number of phones in use continued to grow. In Portage La Prairie, the changeover took place in November of that year, with 4,175 telephones activated under the new system. And Stewart says people were generally happy to get the new phones.
3: No, they all wanted to get the newer ones, but they missed. Like I used to have to go around in the country, especially in the country, I had to go around and change batteries in the phone every fall. They sort of missed that.
2: The new system also meant saying goodbye to some of the old technology. And while the new system made calling easier and more private, it also changed the social side of the telephone. The party line was disappearing. And with it went some of the community's interaction that had come with sharing a telephone line.
3: I did it for quite a few years, I'll tell you. Sometimes from 12 to 15 a day, 5 days a week. So you can do your own arithmetic on that.
2: For CFRY, the change was part of a much bigger story. 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Of course, CFRY started broadcasting in 1956. 7 decades later, the technology used to reach the station has changed almost beyond recognition. But the idea of calling CFRY to connect with the community hasn't. From 76447 to today, that's another story from 70 years of news.
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5: Mainly sunny today, a high of 17 degrees. Clear sky this evening with a low of +5. Tomorrow, a cloudy sky, some showers, and risk of a thunderstorm. Between 15 and 25 millimeters of rain with a gusting wind, a high of 13. Showers for Monday night, and then it'll be sunny on Tuesday, a high of 17. And back to rain for Wednesday, a high of 14. Current weather conditions and the 7-day forecast can be found anytime on the Napa Auto Parts Portage of Prairie weather page on your Portage online app. I'm Judy Peters.

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0: That's Charlie Major. I'm all right here on CFRY Real Country Radio. Harvest Lunch is back. 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
4: Good morning, I'm Judy Peters. A high today of 17 degrees. Your forecast details are coming up after local news. Southport Aerospace's daycare expansion is on time and on budget, with 24 new childcare spaces expected to open in the new year. Portage Online's Mike Bloom shares the details.
5: Director of Business Development Deanna Talbot says the project will also bring something new to the facility.
6: The big exciting piece of that also is that it will include infant spots. That's something that we don't currently have.
5: The expansion will connect with the existing 28-space Portage Daycare location at the Central Plains Recplex. Southport is also supporting a new outdoor playground. From the Portage Online Newsroom, I'm Mike Bloom.
4: The Franco-Manitoba School Division is taking a measured approach to artificial intelligence as a new school year gets underway. Superintendent Alain Labarge says students will be allowed to use AI for things like research, generating ideas, and getting feedback. But there are clear rules around academic honesty and privacy.
7: Now, where would the AI, how can you complement? How can you make this text better? Then you use the AI in a better way because you've already done your research, you've already done the work.
4: Labarge says AI should support student learning, not do the work for them. Find the new DSFM policy details in the story at Portage Online. The senior climatologist with Environment Canada says it is looking more and more like an El Niño will influence our weather this winter. An El Niño is when temperatures in the Pacific Ocean are unusually warm, and that tends to result in milder winters with less snow in this part of Canada. This year, there's talk of a super El Niño, or even a Godzilla El Niño. And David Phillips recalls what the super El Niño of 2023-24 was like for us.
8: That winter, December, January, February, was incredibly warm. Temperatures averaged more than 6 degrees warmer than normal.
4: Phillips notes that same winter, we had only 16 days where the temperature dropped below minus 20 degrees, when we normally would get at least 50. And while an El Niño might sound delightful for some, Phillips reminds us that it could prevent ice roads from being built in winter, and could also result in a lack of moisture heading into next spring and summer. You'll find more on these stories at Portage Online and in your inbox when you subscribe to the Daily News. Mainly sunny today, a high of 17 degrees. Clear sky this evening with a low of plus 5. Tomorrow, a cloudy sky, some showers, and risk of a thunderstorm. Between 15 and 25 millimeters of rain with a gusting wind. A high of 13. Showers for Monday night, and then it'll be sunny on Tuesday, a high of 17. And back to rain for Wednesday, a high of 14. Current weather conditions and the 7-day forecast can be found anytime on the Napa Auto Parts Portage of Prairie weather page on your Portage Online app. I'm Judy Peters.
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Forrester Sisters bringing our inspirational song of the day, How Great Thou Art. Good Sunday morning, everybody. I'm Chris Kitchen here with you. It is the 14th day of August, 2026. Normally during this time, from Monday to Saturday, we would be presenting our funeral announcements. That's part of our commitment to serving the community. CFRY will continue to share funeral announcements Monday to Saturday at this time.

0: Foster Martin Band, Willie's Bar and Grill, right here on CFRY, Real Country Radio. Morning, everybody. I'm Chris Kitchen here with you this Sunday morning. Hope things are going well for you. You know, summer had a way of slowing us down a little. The days are now getting longer. The coffee, I think it tastes a little better outside, don't you? The kids, well, they're busy doing all the things that they do, playing basketball, riding bikes, swimming. Suddenly, conversations happen on decks and front steps again instead of rushing from just this one thing to the next. And that's what's going to be happening shortly. Maybe that's one of the gifts God has given us through the summer. A reminder that life isn't supposed to be lived at full speed all the time. Psalm 46 says, "Be still and know that I am God." Sometimes faith grows best in those quieter moments. Sitting by a lake, listening to birds in the morning, watching a prairie sunset. Summer reminds us to pause long enough to notice the things that God's been doing for us all around.
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11: Mainly sunny today, a high of 17 degrees. Clear sky this evening with a low of plus 5. Tomorrow, a cloudy sky, some showers, and risk of a thunderstorm. Between 15 and 25 millimeters of rain with a gusting wind, a high of 13. Showers for Monday night, and then it'll be sunny on Tuesday, a high of 17. And back to rain for Wednesday, a high of 14. Current weather conditions and the 7-day forecast can be found anytime on the Napa Auto Parts Portage of Prairie weather page on your Portage online app. I'm Judy Peters.

Let It Roll from Emerson Drive here on this Sunday morning. We're into the 9 o'clock hour. I'm Chris Kitchen with you. It is CFRY. There's something hopeful about summer on the prairies. And I talk about summer as things are being moved past us. But in the summer, fields turn green, gardens grow, communities come alive with ball tournaments, camping trips, barbecues, long evenings outside. And every year it feels like a reminder that just growing takes time. We know you don't plant seeds one day and expect to harvest the next morning. Any farmer knows that. Things take their time. They grow slowly, quietly, and above all, patiently. That's how our faith that works sometimes. Galatians talks about not becoming weary in doing good, because at the proper time we'll reap a harvest if we do not give up. So maybe this fall, where God is harvesting things now, something in your life that you can't fully see yet is starting to come up. And sometimes the most important growth happens underground long before anybody notices it above the surface.

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1: And when we see that man in glory, how are we going to think of him? Here's the dying thief, but he's living now, and he's no longer a thief. There's all this gold around, and there's no locks and keys. Why? Because he's got a new nature. Hallelujah. He's got a new nature. And this would almost be comical, wouldn't it? A thief in heaven, if we didn't believe in the power of the gospel to convert men and to change hearts. And let me tell you, he'll not even look like a thief. He'll not be wearing the black hood or the black garments of a thief.
2: Welcome to Let the Bible Speak. This is Ian Gollaher today. We're on the air to bring you the message of the gospel. We're moving to the story of Christ converting the dying thief on the cross. And I trust that today that the Lord will stir your heart as you learn more of this biblical account. Let me read to you from Luke 23, verse 39 of this story. And one of the malefactors which were hanged reeled on him, saying, If thou be Christ, save thyself and us. But the other answering rebuked him, saying, Dost not thou fear God, seeing thou art in the same condemnation? And we indeed justly, for we receive the due reward of our deeds. But this man hath done nothing amiss. And he said unto Jesus, Lord, remember me when thou comest into thy kingdom. And Jesus said unto him, Verily I say unto thee, today thou shalt be with me in paradise. These are great words of the Lord Jesus. Today thou shalt be with me in paradise. And today we're going to look at this message of the conversion of the dying thief. In his last hours on that cross, he was changed from being a wicked, hell-bound sinner to a man ready for heaven and sure of eternal life. That's the power of the Savior to turn men to faith and to heaven. And I hope that today there will be a message here for your heart as we let the Bible speak today on the story of the dying thief on that cross. Stay tuned with us. We'll move now to our first item and song, I Am Amazed That Christ Should Ever Love Me.

We come today to the second word of our Savior from the cross. And it's found in verse 43, and it is that response to the cry of the dying thief. Verily I say unto thee, today thou shalt be with me in paradise. What a wonderful thing it will be to see this thief in heaven. Now then he will not be a dying thief, he'll be a living thief. But of course he'll not be a real thief, he'll just have the name of a thief. And I don't think he's ever going to get shot of this name, no matter how long he spends in eternity. Because of all the generations since that have been reading this account of the dying thief on the cross ending up in heaven. And when we see that man in glory, how are we going to think of him? Here's the dying thief, but he's living now, and he's no longer a thief. There's all this gold around, and there's no locks and keys. Why? Because he's got a new nature. Hallelujah. He's got a new nature. And this would almost be comical, wouldn't it? A thief in heaven, if we didn't believe in the power. It would almost be comical, wouldn't it? A thief in heaven, if we didn't believe in the power of the gospel to convert men and to change hearts. And let me tell you, he'll not even look like a thief. He'll not be wearing the black hood or the black garments of a thief, but rather he'll be wearing the white robes of the righteousness of the Lord Jesus. He'll be a complete new man from head to toe and from inside out. He'll be a living thief. And he'll be a worshiping saint as we see him gathered around that glorious throne. There will be no thieves in heaven because no one will crash the gate and enter there, because they would be a thief if they enter in without the grace of the gospel and without the Savior's grace in their souls. Let me ask you this question. Why did the Lord die on the cross with two thieves, one on either side? Why did that have to take place in that way? Well, it was a fulfillment of prophecy. He would be numbered amongst the transgressors. And greater transgressors you couldn't find than those two malefactors on the right hand and the left hand side of our Lord Jesus. They were the deepest, dyed, darkest, most wretched, hell-bound sinners that could be found in Jerusalem, straight out of death row to the Roman gibbet at the same time our Lord was dying on that center tree. It was also a part of our Lord's humiliation. Our Lord was born amongst cattle, and he died at Calvary amongst the scum of the earth, the worst wretched sinners that could be found. This was an act of humiliation. Now there's another easy answer to this, and that is that God ordained that one of these men would be gloriously saved. And then of course that digs up the next question, well, how come they weren't both saved? And there we have to come down to the sovereignty of God in his grace. One is saved, that none need ever despair of their salvation. And one was lost, that nobody should ever presume that they are certain that they're going to be saved and delivered from destruction. The amazing thing in this thief's conversion is that he was converted when our Lord Jesus was physically at his lowest. There was nothing visible but the gory figure of a man being tortured to death. And so this thief who suddenly was converted from being such a dark, deep sinner to being one going to heaven, it was not outward senses, outward appearances that would have impressed upon his heart that this man on the middle tree is indeed the Son of God and is sinless. There was and had to be an inner work of the Spirit in his heart. The prayer of this thief is interesting. Remember me when thou comest into thy kingdom. He wanted to be a fixture in the Lord's mind.
beyond the cross. Remember me. Don't leave me out. I don't want to face eternity alone. Don't count me out. That was the cry. That was the prayer. And before, of course, he was cursing, he was swearing, he was seeking to run from the Savior. But now he wanted to be a part and a partaker in the kingdom and the grace of the Lord Jesus. That's remarkable. It's so remarkable that we can only see this as a mighty work of the Holy Spirit within his heart. I wonder, are you converted today? Because evidence will not convert you. The same evidence was given to the other thief. Same day, same time, same issues. He lost his soul. No, the cry of the sinner is, remember me. Don't leave me out. Don't let me go into eternity without my Savior. But our attention is going to be drawn today to the other side of this equation. Not what was going on in the heart of this thief, but how did the Lord respond to that cry? That's the interesting part. That's the most important part. Because let me assure you, Calvary that day was a very noisy and busy place. There were soldiers. There were mockers gathering around shouting. They seemed to be almost drunken with their vile hatred against the Son of God, and they were shouting their heads off. And remember that this Golgotha was a public place at the north gate of the city. Indeed, we could say it was the crossroads of Jerusalem that day. And what crowds were coming in? This was Passover. There were thousands on the roadside coming along. And this was a most visible and a most noisy place. And there's something I want to point out, that to this point, the Lord Jesus never answered a word to any enemy or to any mocker as they deriled him. Some said, come down from the cross. If you're the Christ, save yourself. The Lord never said a word. It seemed as if he never heard them. But the moment that this thief said, Lord, remember me, there was a response right away. The Savior was listening. And above the crowds, and above the noise, and beyond the mockery of men, the moment this man cried, remember, remember me, the Lord Jesus had a word for him. And that word is the second word from the cross, verse 43. Verily I say unto thee, today thou shalt be with me. And our Lord Jesus broke his silence. And we have considered him already today as the silent, suffering Savior. But for this man, he broke his silence. And he had a word of salvation for him. And what a word it was. Verily, verily, truly, today. This was not putting it off. This was not dismissing the issue. The Lord Jesus had a saving word for that man's soul. And this is the Jesus whom we preach. This is the glorious Redeemer whom we represent today. And if there's a soul above the crowd and above the world and above the mockery of the world, if there's a soul here who's saying, Lord, remember me. I don't want to go out into eternity alone. Remember me. The Lord has a word for you. There's a saving word for your soul. Now, I'll notice that this thief was received prayerfully as the result of a prayer. He was received instantly today. He was received certainly. Thou shalt. And he was received completely. He was brought into paradise. Let's look at those four things today.

0: He was received prayerfully. This "remember me" of the thief really was a prayer, and what a prayer it was. Prayer is to use words and mean them. Can we not say that about this man at the cross? That he spoke words to the Savior and he meant every one of them. Remember me. In the words that he gave, it was a prayer of recognition. He recognized that central one at the cross as Lord. He said, "Lord, remember me." Lord. Now, prior to this, both these thieves were blaspheming the name of the Lord. He too. And there was a remarkable recognition now. He's Lord. He's the Redeemer. He recognized, if you'll see in that prior verse, verse 40, he reasoned with the other thief who kept on blaspheming and cursing the Savior. And he said to him, "Dost thou not fear God, seeing thou art in the same condemnation? We indeed justly, but this man hath done nothing amiss." Can you see an opening up of his understanding? Can you see a new light dawning upon his soul? There was now a recognition, Lord. This is not just a criminal. This is not just a perchance. This is the Lord. And he said, "Lord, remember me." It was also a prayer of contrition. He was saying, "Remember me." He wanted his name, his need, to be remembered beyond that day. Remember, keep me in mind. Don't leave me behind. Lord, remember me. Keep me before you as you go through your death. Lord, die for me. Die for me. And in that he was confessing his own sin and his own emptiness. He was expressing his need. And when a sinner comes to the point where he recognizes that he's lost, there's many ways of expressing your need, many terms that you could use, but it adds up to this: I dare not face eternity alone. Lord, remember me. Be my Savior. Pour out your blood for me. Wash me in that blood. I dare not face eternity as a sinner. I need to be saved. It was also a prayer of participation. When thou comest into thy kingdom, remember me. He wanted to be a partaker of that kingdom, the kingdom of grace. Now, when he was nailed to that cross, he had no thought of eternity, no thought of his need, no thought of that kingdom. He just wanted to run the other direction. But somehow his eyes were opened. Somehow he saw the true nature of Christ as Lord, as King, of a kingdom that was coming, and he wanted to be part of it. I don't know how much he understood about eschatology. No one had the time to open the Bible and say that there's going to be a resurrection, there's going to be a judgment day, and then there's going to be an eternal state where the righteous will dwell with God and the wicked will be in hell for all eternity. I don't know how much this man took in. But he wanted to be a part of that kingdom with Christ. That's for sure. It was a prayer for participation. And whichever he wanted. And there's a bit of a division whether this kingdom was the Lord's kingdom at Pentecost, coming in grace, or whether it's his second coming at the end of the world. And I don't think we need to sort that one out. That's not the subject, I don't think, here. But this man certainly knew that there was an existence with Christ beyond the grave, beyond death, and he wanted in. Do you want in today? Are you saying, "I don't want to face eternity without the Savior? I want to be with Christ." That's the prayer, "Remember me. I want to be a Christian because I don't want to be left out of the kingdom of grace. I dare not die alone. Therefore, remember me." Would you pray that prayer today as a sinner? Even right this minute, in your own heart, say, "Lord, remember me." Now, he wasn't talking about the other thief. He had his need. But the first priority with him was, "Lord, remember me. Remember me." And the Lord's speaking to you today. And you need to pray, Lord, remember me. So that's the prayer. It was a prayer. But he was also received instantly. Today. Today. This is the wonder of this salvation. And when we think of the lateness of the day, because it was somewhere between the 12th and midday and 3 p.m., that these words were spoken. Most likely before the darkness came down, so it would be somewhere close to noontime. And when does the Jewish day end? 6 p.m. 6 p.m. And here was a statement today, before the sun is down, before the 6 p.m. hour today, before the new day starts, you're going to be with me in heaven, in paradise. This was beyond expectation. This man could not have expected to be in heaven so soon. He rose that day a condemned sinner. He had been incarcerated in some hot, stinking death cell. And now here's the Lord saying, this very day, you're going to be with me in paradise. What a contrast. What deliverance was given to him. And today the Lord speaks to us. Today. Sooner than anyone might even think, beyond expectation, you could be in heaven. Don't think that you're going to live to 80 years old or even 70 years old. Some do, quite a few don't. Any one of us here could be in heaven today. We could be with the Lord sooner than we ever even thought. And if you're not saved, if you're like this dying thief and you need to pray, remember me, this is a great statement, Lord, today. It's also before expiration. Now, the expiration date was coming awful soon. This thief was dying. He was on a cross, the instrument of torture and death. And we know before sundown, legs were broken. The strangulation process was speeded up for the two thieves. That very afternoon, he was going out of this world into eternity. But the Lord said today, even before you breathe your last breath today, before expiration. And all of this was possible because of illumination. In the very statement today, some would say, hey, preacher, hold on now. This is too quick. Don't be telling this person he's saved so quickly. How can you offer salvation to someone we've never had a chance to prove him? You know, he's no background of Christianity, no background of the Bible. He's never had a good example of how to live as a Christian. He's never been baptized. He's never yet been to the communion table. We don't know what kind of a character he really is. But the Lord said, today. On what basis? Well, there was a tremendous illumination. He had an understanding of future life. In verse 41, he had a confession of his own sinlessness, or the Lord's sinlessness, I should say. We indeed justly, for we receive the due reward of our deeds. But this man hath done nothing amiss. And so as he looked himself between his own state and the Lord, he was a sinner. The Lord was a sinless Savior. That light had come into his heart. And then the Godhood of Christ, he had called him Lord. The Saviorhood of Christ, that he was the head of a kingdom. When thou comest into thy kingdom, all of this illumination shone into his heart. And instantly, his theology was in place. He was born of God and taught of God and ready for heaven. You see, it's not church learning that saves the soul. It's not the catechism class that makes you a Christian. It's not reading books and study that will make you ready for eternity. It's the illuminating work of the Spirit of God that can come instantly. And if you understand the whole doctrine of regeneration, the whole miracle of regeneration, it's instant. One moment, a child of the devil. And the next moment, born of the Spirit, child of God, instant, today.
1: You're listening to Let the Bible Speak. This is Ian Gallagher, and I hope that you have been challenged and that you have been spoken to by the Lord through His Word today. These are Bible facts and Bible truths that we are dealing with. It's not the word of man, but it's a great statement of the gospel, where a man who was headed for hell was suddenly and completely saved for heaven. And we know that the Lord does this over and over again. This is the mark of God's so great salvation by the blood of Jesus. And I want to be of help to you if you are seeking to know the way of salvation. Maybe you've never thought about preparing for heaven. Maybe you've never realized that you're on the road to destruction and you need to be saved. Well, today I bid you turn, and I want to be of personal help, and I'm going to offer you my phone number, and I'll offer literature and help to you that you might trust the Lord as your Savior. The phone number is 604-576-1091, and please call me. I'll be delighted to take the time, open the Bible, pray with you, and encourage you to seek the Lord as your Savior. 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And coming up now are a few announcements. I trust you'll stay tuned as we bring to you the word of encouragement today. You have been listening to Let the Bible Speak. This is Pastor Ian Gallagher. I hope you have been blessed today through our ministry of the gospel. 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The Bible is very clear that whosoever shall call upon the name of the Lord shall be saved. That's Romans 10:13. 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This is Pastor Ian Gallagher. Thank you for joining with us today. 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
3: Good morning, I'm Judy Peters. Mainly sunny today with a high of 17. Your forecast details are coming up after local news. A $2 million daycare expansion at Southport Aerospace will add 24 spaces to the existing facility at the Central Plains Complex. Director of Business Development, Deanna Talbot, says plans are also being made to have enough staff ready for opening.
4: We've also come up with some plans to make sure that staffing is available, that we can open at full capacity. So partnering with the Portage Daycare to offer a scholarship to be sure that their staff are trained up.
3: The expanded daycare is expected to open in the new year. As DSFM students head back to school, artificial intelligence will continue to be part of the conversation. Here's Portage Online's Corey Knute with the story.
5: Superintendent Alain Laberge says the Franco-Manitoba School Division is not banning AI. Instead, it's working on guidelines for how students and teachers can use it responsibly. He says the goal isn't to hunt down students who use AI. Rather,
6: We are trying to work between how to give tools to the teachers to make sure they can use it in a proper way, but give tools to the students.
5: The focus is on using AI as a tool to support learning without replacing the learning itself. LaBerge says students can use AI for research, ideas, and feedback, but they can't submit AI-generated work as their own. From the Portage Online Newsroom, I'm Corey Canute.
3: The senior climatologist with Environment Canada says it looks like El Nino is a sure thing for this winter. An El Nino is when temperatures in the Pacific Ocean are unusually warm and tends to result in milder winters with less snow in this part of Canada. Here's David Phillips.
7: Everyone's talking about this super El Nino, the Godzilla of El Nino. 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It normally peaks in maybe November, December, but it's now warmer than it's ever been, even at the warmest times.
3: Phillips says the winter of 2023-24 was also influenced by a super El Nino. You'll find more on these stories at Portage Online and in your inbox when you subscribe to the Daily News.
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3: Mainly sunny today, a high of 17 degrees. Clear sky this evening with a low of plus 5. Tomorrow, a cloudy sky, some showers, and risk of a thunderstorm. Between 15 and 25 millimeters of rain with a gusting wind, a high of 13. Showers for Monday night, and then it'll be sunny on Tuesday, a high of 17. And back to rain for Wednesday, a high of 14. Current weather conditions and the 7-day forecast can be found anytime on the Napa Auto Parts Portage of Prairie weather page on your Portage online app. I'm Judy Peters.

Love from Lace, right here on CFRY, Real Country Radio. Well, good morning, everybody. I'm Chris Kitchen here with you. It's the 10 o'clock hour on this Sunday morning. Tomorrow is Garbage Day 2. 2B has the recycling. Now, things may seem a bit off, and they are, because last Monday was, of course, the long weekend, which means everything got pushed back by a day, putting 2B tomorrow. And then we are going to get this all memorized, put together, finally know what we're doing, and the October long weekend will come along, and we'll have to start all over again. Then we'll do that, and then November, then do that, then Christmas. Just use those little green thing papers that the city sends out. Nice, good calendar for you.

0: Tonight, a little colder. Going to be dropping down, they say, to plus four. I want to say minus four, okay? Because that low of temperatures, you always say minus. But plus four tonight. Now, that is not like panic weather. That's not frost warnings. That's not cover up your azaleas. It's just plus four. It's a little colder than we're used to, but it's not freezing.
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2: Mainly sunny today, a high of 17 degrees. Clear sky this evening with a low of plus 5. Tomorrow, a cloudy sky, some showers, and risk of a thunderstorm. Between 15 and 25 millimeters of rain with a gusting wind, a high of 13. Showers for Monday night, and then it'll be sunny on Tuesday, a high of 17. And back to rain for Wednesday, a high of 14. Current weather conditions and the 7-day forecast can be found anytime on the Napa Auto Parts Portage of Prairie weather page on your Portage online app. I'm Judy Peters.

That's Brett Kissel with a remake of a classic song, Cecilia, right here on ZFRY is where you're listening to it. And good Sunday morning. I'm Chris Kitchen with you, and I hope your weekend is giving you at least a wee bit of time to slow down and catch your breath. And above all, appreciate the people around you. Appreciate your grandparents' day today. Yeah, I'm now part of that, so if my daughter's listening, you need to be respectful. Unlike me, most of you might still have some grandparents kicking around. That's terrible. Still around. And just take the time to remember who they are and give them a big hug. I can't do that with my grandparents, as I'm saying, but I can remember everything that they passed on to me.

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0: Ups and Downs from Ricky Van Shelton. It's right here on CFRY, Real Country Radio. Hey, it's Sunday morning. I'm Chris Kitchen with you. And tonight, tribal war survivor John Kiwoan, I hope I said that right, silent P. Well, John K. will be at the Highway Pentecostal Church, and he's going to be there to share an incredible story of survival, rescue, and faith. It's a fundraising evening, begins at 6:30 with refreshments afterwards. So an idea for you tonight, that's at the Highway Pentecostal Church, John Kay, and his story.
1: Mainly sunny today, a high of 17 degrees. Clear sky this evening with a low of plus 5. Tomorrow, a cloudy sky, some showers, and risk of a thunderstorm. Between 15 and 25 millimeters of rain with a gusting wind, a high of 13. Showers for Monday night, and then it'll be sunny on Tuesday, a high of 17. And back to rain for Wednesday, a high of 14. Current weather conditions and the 7-day forecast can be found anytime on the Napa Auto Parts Portage of Prairie weather page on your Portage online app. I'm Judy Peters.

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Well, that's it for me. I'm wrapping up my morning with you folks. I'll be back tomorrow morning at 6 a.m. to kick off the week right here on the CFRY Morning Show. Coming up, the Sunday Request Show with our own Ryan Simpson. That'll be kicking off in just a few minutes.

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We get it. So are we. Gathering news and telling stories about our community. 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
1: Good morning, I'm Judy Peters. A high today of 17 degrees. Your forecast details are coming up after local news. Southport Aerospace's daycare expansion is on time and on budget, with 24 new childcare spaces expected to open in the new year. Portage Online's Mike Bloom shares the details.
2: Director of Business Development Deanna Talbot says the project will also bring something new to the facility.
3: The big exciting piece of that also is that it will include infant spots. That's something that we don't currently have.
2: The expansion will connect with the existing 28-space Portage Daycare location at the Central Plains Recplex. Southport is also supporting a new outdoor playground. From the Portage Online Newsroom, I'm Mike Bloom.
1: The Franco-Manitoba School Division is taking a measured approach to artificial intelligence as the new school year gets underway. Superintendent Elaine LaBarge says students will be allowed to use AI for things like research, generating ideas, and getting feedback. But there are clear rules around academic honesty and privacy.
4: Now, where would the AI, how can you complement? How can you make this text better? Then you use the AI in a better way because you've already done your research, as you've already done the work.
1: LaBarge says AI should support student learning, not do the work for them. Find the new DSFM policy details in the story at Portage Online. The senior climatologist with Environment Canada says it is looking more and more like an El Nino will influence our weather this winter. An El Nino is when temperatures in the Pacific Ocean are unusually warm, and that tends to result in milder winters with less snow in this part of Canada. This year, there's talk of a super El Nino, or even a Godzilla El Nino. And David Phillips recalls what the super El Nino of 2023-24 was like for us.
5: That winter, December, January, February, was incredibly warm. Temperatures averaged more than 6 degrees warmer than normal.
1: Phillips notes that same winter, we had only 16 days where the temperature dropped below minus 20 degrees, when we normally would get at least 50. And while an El Nino might sound delightful for some, Phillips reminds us that it could prevent ice roads from being built in winter and could also result in a lack of moisture heading into next spring and summer. You'll find more on these stories at Portage Online and in your inbox when you subscribe to the Daily News. Mainly sunny today, a high of 17 degrees. Clear sky this evening with a low of plus 5. Tomorrow, a cloudy sky, some showers, and risk of a thunderstorm. Between 15 and 25 millimeters of rain with a gusting wind, a high of 13. Showers for Monday night, and then it'll be sunny on Tuesday, a high of 17. And back to rain for Wednesday, a high of 14. Current weather conditions and the 7-day forecast can be found anytime on the Napa Auto Parts Portage of Prairie weather page on your Portage Online app. I'm Judy Peters.
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In the Bible, we read of the beauties of heaven and the place Christ has gone to prepare. And eyes have not seen and ears have not heard what awaits us in heaven in that city four square. We'll walk and talk with our loved ones, and we'll see the Savior face to face, and we'll sing praises to Him forever, and forever we'll thank Him for His amazing grace. But we must prepare while we live here below, so to claim our inheritance that awaits. And if we neglect so great a salvation, we can never enter heaven's gates. You know, we'll be joint heirs with Christ in that home, and together we'll walk the streets with Him, made of pure gold. And we'll live in a mansion not made by human hands, and forever watch the mysteries of heaven unfold. These words were written by my mother, and as of the recording of this album, which was finished in April of 81, she's of sound body and mind, and I'm proud to say that she's about to celebrate her 79th birthday. And with the exception of a few mental scars brought about by her youngest and most wayward son, I believe she's fine. And I want to dedicate this album to her, which I've titled, For the Mama That Tried. Mom, this one's for you. But I also want to dedicate it to an old friend of mine who is the leading character in these recordings and who gave his life for all of us.

0: cry.
1: Love the version of that song from Merle Haggard, The Old Rugged Cross. Couple of greats to start our show. George Jones in there as well with a good old Bible. Hello to you. It is the Sunday Request Show. I'm the host, Ryan Simpson. Glad you could spend part of your Sunday with us. Summer slowly winds down. Such a busy weekend full of events yesterday. And there's still a few on the schedule today. So summer may be winding down. Back to school has happened. Sports changing, but still very, very busy with events. Hey, got this very complimentary request, and we're going to shake things up a little bit and think outside the box for our next song. This one said, hey, really enjoyed the show. This is last weekend's show, especially the Porter Wagner song. This week's request, it says, could you play a song for our friends at the Lions Prairie Manor? And I know they just had their hot dog sale on Friday, the foundation, but also the Douglas Campbell Lodge. A couple of song choices, and we'll tell you which one we chose in a moment, or we'll tell you right now. Move On Up a Little Higher by Mahalia Jackson. It says if you have that song, they would be great to hear again. We'll get one of the two requests, but also says anything else that you play would be great for our friends at Douglas Campbell Lodge, Lions Prairie Manor. Your pals, $2 Bill and Kelly Drew, the Bad Penny. It also says congratulations on the upcoming 70th anniversary, which is going to be next month, and we'll tell you a lot more about it as it gets a little bit closer. So just for you guys, and I'll tell you, we got a new song from $2 Bill that we'll play later in this show. But right now, the request, moving on up a little higher.

0: 920 CFRY. Compliments flying around for the show this week. Hey, we'll take them. I'll take them. Everybody likes to hear good things about themselves, don't they? I'm Ryan Simpson. This particular request says, so happy you provide this the service, the Sunday Request Show, to us every week. Listen to it every single Sunday. Thank you for that, Elizabeth. Says, I would like to send a request to my dear brother Harry in heaven. It's been so long and I'm still missing you. Would love to hear the song You Are My Sunshine by Dale Patco. Of course, we're going to do that for you. That's what it's all about, the Sunday Request Show.
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4: Mainly sunny today, a high of 17 degrees. Clear sky this evening with a low of plus 5. Tomorrow, a cloudy sky, some showers, and risk of a thunderstorm. Between 15 and 25 millimeters of rain with a gusting wind, a high of 13. Showers for Monday night, and then it'll be sunny on Tuesday, a high of 17. And back to rain for Wednesday, a high of 14. Current weather conditions and the 7-day forecast can be found anytime on the Napa Auto Parts Portage of Prairie weather page on your Portage online app. I'm Judy Peters.

Request for that song. We were talking about compliments earlier in the show. It says, could you please play God Will by all-time favorite singer Johnny Cash? Request to Judy Peters, who's busy reading the news and weather, as she does every weekend. Always a pleasant voice covering that, it says. Also for the pleasant voice of my friend Ryan Simpson. Hey, that's me. Thanks for the compliments, Johnny. We know you're always tuned in. Being a nice person covering the Sunday Request Show. It's kind of my job, yeah. I love it. And the polka party as well on Saturday nights. And to everybody else, love one another. This is coming from Winnipeg's Johnny Cash. And we know you're tuned in each and every weekend as well. And giving shout-outs to everyone in the area. Just saying have a great weekend and be kind. So happy to play that song for you this weekend. This one was by request. It's called Where No One Stands Alone. I know you've heard it before. It's Loretta Lynn.

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0: It is the Sunday Request Show. I'm Ryan Simpson, the Wall family. How beautiful heaven must be. I'll try to read this one the best I can. It says, hello, CFRY. Could you please send out a song to my beautiful wife and grandmother as well? A song by the Wall family, and that's coming from your husband. So try to read through that one the best I can. You know who you are. And there's the song from the Walls that we chose for you on the Sunday Request Show.
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6: Mainly sunny today, a high of 17 degrees. Clear sky this evening with a low of plus 5. Tomorrow, a cloudy sky, some showers, and risk of a thunderstorm. Between 15 and 25 millimeters of rain with a gusting wind, a high of 13. Showers for Monday night, and then it'll be sunny on Tuesday, a high of 17. And back to rain for Wednesday, a high of 14. Current weather conditions and the 7-day forecast can be found anytime on the Napa Auto Parts Portage of Prairie weather page on your Portage Online app. I'm Judy Peters.

0: Ran into $2 bill in his pennies at the night market at the Fort Lorraine Museum, where they had put that together, put that song together, and kind of a nice story in there called Horses and Pennies. So happy to debut that song right here on the Sunday Request Show. Always enjoy a chance to catch them when they're singing out and about around the community. Now we have lunch coming up. And speaking of that, that night market at Fort Lorraine Museum, they had music going there last night as well. It was Brandy Vesna and Desiree Orvis playing the outdoor show. A little cool last night at the end of the night, but nice to see some music at the museum last night.
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1: I'm Judy Peters. A clear sky tonight with a low of plus 5. Your weather details are coming up after news. Manitoba farmers are once again waiting for fields to dry after another week of rainfall across much of the province. Reporter Corey Canute has the details.
2: Oilseed specialist Sonia Wilson says farmers are racing between rainfall events to get crops in the bin.
3: Right now, as a province, we're sitting at about 28% harvested. When we compare it to last year at this time, we were sitting at closer to 40%. So we are definitely feeling a bit behind this year, which is expected with the weather we've had.
2: She notes with all of the rain we've been seeing, farmers are concerned about crop quality now, with bleaching and sprouting starting to show up in some of the cereals. From the Portage Online Newsroom, I'm Corey Canute.
1: The Portage Chamber is welcoming progress on the city's proposed vehicle for hire bylaw. Executive Director Stephanie Dunn says the Chamber wants a system that provides greater protection and accountability for both passengers and operators.
4: It's always better to be prudent and be proactive than reactive. And so I know that having cameras, having the barrier in between the vehicle operator and the passenger is going to be a positive investment.
1: The proposal includes vehicle identification, background checks, security requirements, and transparent rates. Dunn says the chamber believes the new structure is long overdue and will benefit the local workforce and visitors. Southport Aerospace's daycare expansion is on time and on budget, with 24 new childcare spaces expected to open in the new year. Portage Online's Mike Bloom has more.
5: Director of Business Development Deanna Talbot says the project will also bring something new to the facility.
6: The big exciting piece of that also is that it will include infant spots. That's something that we don't currently have.
5: The expansion will connect with the existing 28-space Portage Daycare location at the Central Plains Recplex. Southport is also supporting a new outdoor playground. From the Portage Online Newsroom, I'm Mike Bloom.
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1: Mainly sunny today, a high of 17 degrees. Clear sky this evening with a low of plus 5. Tomorrow, a cloudy sky, some showers, and risk of a thunderstorm. Between 15 and 25 millimeters of rain with a gusting wind, a high of 13. Showers for Monday night, and then it'll be sunny on Tuesday, a high of 17. And back to rain for Wednesday, a high of 14. Current weather conditions and the 7-day forecast can be found anytime on the Napa Auto Parts Portage La Prairie weather page on your Portage Online app. I'm Judy Peters.

0: The Forrester Sisters, lunchtime, Sunday request show, The Lord's Prayer, Mid-South. You can't walk this road alone in that set as well. In just a moment, another story that shaped us, CFRY turning 70. On October 19th, we're going to be doing a 10-town tour that'll wrap up with an open house right here at the station. Between now and then, you're going to be hearing some stories that have shaped CFRY and the region. And another one of those stories coming up in just a moment. 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Got a happy champagne birthday to Warner Cole Brunette of Morris. Hello to everyone in Morris. Turns 7 on September 7th. Warren, we hope you had a great birthday. Lots of love coming from Nana and Papa in Low Farm.
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0: I'm Ryan Simpson, and here's another story for CFRY's 70 years of news. For a brief period during the 1990s, Portage la Prairie wasn't just part of Canada's agricultural industry, it was making history. Portage Manufacturing Incorporated holds the distinction of producing the first and last modern combines ever built in Canada. After Phillips Cable closed its Portage plant, a group led by Holland's Vicon Corporation moved into the facility, manufacturing swathers, sprayers, air seeders, cultivators, and other farm equipment. A few years later, Vicon sold its interest, and a new company, Portage Manufacturing Incorporation, took over production, including the assembly of Massey Ferguson rotary combines. Before PMI, no modern combines had ever been manufactured in Canada. Portage's Art Smith served as plant superintendent.
2: We would have to hire anywhere of 60 to 80 more employees just for the combine run, and it would last probably 3 to 4 months in the year. The assembly line would have consisted of about 8 different stations fed by what we used to call them the sub-assemblies, and that was like a grain tank assembly, engine assembly, etc. It would feed the main line, which was 8 stations. Each station had 2 employees. And the magic number for production was 5 a day.
0: The combines built in Portage featured a single rotor design, 280 horsepower Cummins diesel engines, and a 300 bushel grain tank. The manufacturing process was also ahead of its time, using one of the earliest agricultural applications of powder-coated paint. Many of those Portage-built combines are still at work today on farms across North America, with some even making their way overseas to places like Russia. Art says it was something the entire community could take pride in.
2: I guess a feather in our cap, in the sense that that type of technology was in Canada. We are an agriculture-based town or city, and it was nice to see that product out in the fields, asking people how they worked and seeing, you know, satisfaction.
0: In 1997, as Massey Ferguson celebrated its 150th anniversary, AGCO acquired the manufacturing operation and announced combine production would move to Independence, Missouri. On October 23rd of that year, employees gathered for one final photograph as the last two Canadian-built combines rolled off the Portage assembly line. For Art Smith, it was the end of a remarkable chapter.
2: It was sad. It was a very fascinating process, the combine building. We had good workers. We had a quality product. I had worked in manufacturing, like I was saying, for Phillips Cables, and we manufactured telephone wire, things like that. But this, you know, you'd see them drive off the line, out the door, and get ready to load on a truck. So it was quite a satisfying experience.
0: Nearly 3 decades later, Portage Manufacturing's achievement remains unmatched. No other community can claim to have built both the first and last modern combines ever manufactured in Canada. It's a unique piece of Canadian agricultural history. And one more story from 70 years of news on CFRY.
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0: I had to go through the library to pull it out. It's a heavenly request for my flow, and we've been missing some of the songs as of late. Missing you always, my love, from Georgette, XOXOXO up to you. Wanting to hear Waltz of the Angels, so happy to do that for you this weekend, and glad we had it. Please and thank you. Also says, have a blessed week ahead to you and all. It's the Sunday Request Show.
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6: Mainly sunny today, a high of 17 degrees. Clear sky this evening with a low of plus 5. Tomorrow, a cloudy sky, some showers, and risk of a thunderstorm. Between 15 and 25 millimeters of rain with a gusting wind, a high of 13. Showers for Monday night, and then it'll be sunny on Tuesday, a high of 17. And back to rain for Wednesday, a high of 14. Current weather conditions and the 7-day forecast can be found anytime on the Napa Auto Parts Portage of Prairie weather page on your Portage online app. I'm Judy Peters.

Earlier in the hour, we were talking about not having a song that was requested. Well, for this one, we're coming up a little short. Alan Jackson, what a friend we have in Jesus. We had this request, did the best we can, at least for this week. In memory of our daughter, Michelle Bartel, who passed away 3.5 years ago to breast cancer. She would have been turning 40 the other day on September 10th. Going out to her little boys, Kyle, Ryan, and Jonathan, and her stepchildren, Jack, Shelby, and Ellie. We love you guys. From Grandma and Grandpa, Leonard and Jennifer Friesen, hoping to hear the song Precious Memories from Alan Jackson. We don't have Alan Jackson's version, but that was a song from Alan Jackson. And we do have the song Precious Memories. We'll play it from Canada's country gentleman, Tommy Hunter, who passed on earlier this year as well. There was another song in there requested that we didn't have available either, but happy to read the request, and we'll see if we can grab those songs. And certainly, in memory of daughter Michelle, we are happy to read that. Also says, enjoy listening to your show for many years now. Canada's country gentleman is Tommy Hunter and Precious Memories.

0: Song gets requested every now and then, a little different from the usual tunes. Big Sunday request going out to our friend Eileen Price from your old friends at the MDC, as well as Judy and Keith, hoping to hear The West, The Nest, and You. So that's the song we just heard. Also a big Sunday request going out to Brother Don and my Judy Negrebianco. I think that probably should say, Mom, thank you for all your help and love throughout the years. And that's coming from Keith. Keith, we hope you're having a fine Sunday. We hope everybody is. Short break for the weather forecast and then a few final requests on today's show.
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8: Mainly sunny today, a high of 17 degrees. Clear sky this evening with a low of plus 5. Tomorrow, a cloudy sky, some showers, and risk of a thunderstorm. Between 15 and 25 millimeters of rain with a gusting wind, a high of 13. Showers for Monday night, and then it'll be sunny on Tuesday, a high of 17. And back to rain for Wednesday, a high of 14. Current weather conditions and the 7-day forecast can be found anytime on the Napa Auto Parts Portage of Prairie weather page on your Portage online app. I'm Judy Peters.

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0: It is Jim Ed Brown. Got a request for that song, Whispering Hope. Carolyn Arenz in there as well as Dale McKay. As we wrap up the Sunday Request Show, we invite you to hang around. 1 o'clock, it's Heart of the South. 2 hours of Southern gospel music coming your way with host Harold Giesbrecht. The Sunday Request Show back again next weekend. I'm Ryan Simpson. Happy Sunday.
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1: Hi there, my friend. My name's Harold Giesbrecht, and on behalf of Prairie Grove Promotions and One Hope Canada, I want to welcome you to this edition of Heart of the Sun.

0: on the program, we love to tell you about concerts coming up, and we love playing great gospel music, and we love it that this weekend we get to do both. We're going to be playing the tunes of Linda Randall, because next Friday night, September 18th, Linda will be in concert in Winnipeg, Manitoba. That will be of special interest to those hearing us in southern Manitoba, maybe even in northern Minnesota and in northwestern Ontario. A bit of a drive, but certainly worth the drive. On the program, we will present songs from Linda Randall's latest album called By the Riverside, as well as her album Woman After God's Own Heart. And we'll chat with Linda about each of those songs so you get to sense her heart regarding each song. Now on the program this weekend, we're going to present a bunch of songs that Linda Randall wrote, as well as songs she recorded that other artists took to the top of the charts. Some of the songs that have become staples in Linda's concerts were songs made famous by the McCamies, the Florida Boys, and other groups. This weekend is also the great Linda Randall ticket giveaway, part two. We had part one on the program last weekend, and your chance to win a pair of tickets is coming up on the program. There will be a skill testing question, and you'll need internet access. Our first package of music is songs from her album Woman After God's Own Heart and all songs that she wrote. We're going to chat with Linda about the song Hold On right after this. Well, just last week, our little family was out for a bike ride. Got back home just in time for the phone to ring, and on the display, it said Linda Randall. And we'll be sharing snippets of that conversation on the program this weekend, talking about her upcoming concert, and we'll also talk about songs she's written and songs she's recorded. On her album Woman After God's Own Heart is the song Hold On. So I asked Linda to describe the song for us.
1: Yes. Well, I work, Hold On, the song Hold On is a powerful message, because a lot of the women that I am involved with in ministry have had broken relationships, and men that have walked away from them and their families, their kids. And, you know, they're at the point of breaking, wanting to give up. And so my encouragement to them was hold on, because help is on the way, that God is going to come to your aid. I wanted them to feel loved and cared for, and that we all have breaking points, you know. We all sometimes wish that maybe, you know, we don't even get to tomorrow, because it's hard to get through today. And so that song was just like, hold on, God's got you, and we're going to get through it. So that's how that song was born.
0: Thank you, Linda. Linda Randall, here she comes from her album, Woman After God's Own Heart.

0: Hold On, that's our feature artist Linda Randall. That song and everyone in this package of the program on her album Woman After God's Own Heart. The next song I asked Linda about was a song called Lead Me to the Rock.
1: Yes. I love that Psalm 61, I think it's verses 1 through 3. Lead me to the rock that is higher than I. I have no strength of my own. I couldn't, you know, manage this life, you know, victoriously, or even when I'm feeling defeat, I couldn't do it unless, you know, I would stand on that firm foundation, Jesus being my rock. And he's the foundation that will never shake, no matter what's shaking around us. He's a firm foundation. So sometimes we have to be reminded we need to stand on the rock, hold on to the rock, you know, just cling to the rock when our world is shaking. And so that's what leads me to the rock that is higher than I. That's how that was. Well, that's you reaching way back. I hadn't done that in a long, long time. That's

0: to the Rock, our feature artist, Linda Randall. And as Linda and I chatted in preparation of this weekend's program, one thing that amazed me was how much scripture came up time and time again in our conversation. And it turns out the song coming up next is Linda's theme verse. That verse is Psalm 84:11.
1: Yes, that's my life verse. It simply says, the Lord God is a sun and shield. The Lord will give grace and glory, and no good thing will he withhold from them that walk uprightly. And so it's just been my prayer as God's kid, as his daughter. I just like, Lord, I want to seek your face. I do know that you still have good things planned for my life. And I just come to you and seek your forgiveness, seek your help. And you said, if we walk uprightly, there's nothing good that you'll withhold from us. And so, and he's our protection. He's our sun and our shield. And the enemy's always throwing darts at us and attacking us. But God is our shield. And I love that verse. I love that.

0: 4 verse 11, that's Linda Randall. That song and each song in this package of the program off her album Woman After God's Own Heart, and all songs that Linda has written. More songs she wrote and all found on that 2008 album Woman After God's Own Heart. In our next package of the program, to bring us to that, it's time for the Southern Gospel Concert Connection. Our weekly 60-second look at area concerts is coming right up.
1: You ever feel like you're the last one to know what's going on? 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
4: Weather. Mainly sunny today, a high of 17 degrees. Clear sky this evening with a low of plus 5. Tomorrow, a cloudy sky, some showers, and risk of a thunderstorm. Between 15 and 25 millimeters of rain with a gusting wind, a high of 13. Showers for Monday night, and then it'll be sunny on Tuesday, a high of 17. And back to rain for Wednesday, a high of 14. Current weather conditions and the 7-day forecast can be found anytime on the Napa Auto Parts Portage of Prairie weather page on your Portage online app. I'm Judy Peters.
0: 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Coming up next Friday night, Linda Randall singing in Winnipeg. She'll be joined by Sarah Delane, Chris Blue, and Laura Brittain. Now, tickets will be available for purchase at the church, but we're also giving away some tickets on the program this weekend. So you want to be listening very carefully through the program for your chance to win tickets to see Linda Randall in Winnipeg next Friday night at 7. And again, that's happening at Calvary Temple, 440 Hargrave Street in downtown Winnipeg. Linda Randall, Gaither Homecoming Artist in Winnipeg, next Friday night at 7. Coming up Friday, October 2nd at 6 p.m., Curtis and Bonnie Sikach and their family in concert at the Dome Building in Brandon. I believe that's part of the Keystone Center complex. Again, that's Friday, October 2nd at 6 p.m. And that's our look at the Southern Gospel Concert Connection. If you want more information on those concerts, the place to go is our website, heartofthesouth.ca. That's heartofthesouth.ca. We're featuring songs Linda Randall wrote in this package of the program. I asked Linda Randall what inspires her when she writes music.
5: Well, it's just I kind of hang on to the chorus that we've been singing for years and years and years and years. And I just ask God that, you know, what else do I want to say? You know, when I'm talking about Jesus is real to me, well, he's real in the morning, he's real at night, he's real in trouble. And God just gives me those lyrics that just drops in my spirit because I just pray and ask him to inspire me that way. Yeah.
0: Thanks, Linda. Now, the title track of that 2008 album, Woman After God's Own Heart. Tell us about the song.
6: Yes. Well, if David could be a man after God's own heart, after all the things that he did, surely, if God's not like, well, she's a woman, you know, I want to be a woman after God's own heart. You know, I ran away from home quite a few times as a rebellious kid and failed the ninth grade with 32 Fs. I don't know what marks you get in school there in Canada. But I was kind of like the class clown. And, you know, where it may not have been, you know, I say it wasn't drug and running around and doing all this kind of other stuff. But all that being said, my heart wasn't right. Rebellious, and the Bible says rebellion is as the sin of witchcraft. And so there was a place and a time where I just didn't give God the place in my heart that he wanted to have, and Jesus the place in my heart that he wanted to have. So, but he saved my soul and changed everything. And so I'm like, Lord, I want to be a woman after your heart. I want to bring you glory, not just what people see me sing and hear me sing on stage or on the radio or TV, but just in my life. And so, but when I do blow it, I still want to be known as a woman after your heart. She

0: Woman After God's Own Heart. So the name of both a song and an album released in 2008 by our feature artist, Linda Randall. And she is coming in concert. She'll be in Winnipeg next Friday night at 7, singing at Calvary Temple. She'll be joined by Sarah Delane, Chris Blue, and Laura Britain. And your chance to win tickets is just a little later on in the program. One more song from the Woman After God's Own Heart project, the song I Love You Like This.
1: Yes, love can be fickle. love is more than a feeling. I had a message that I shared at a women's ministry not long ago, and it was entitled, How Do You Love People That You Don't Even Like? What is that about, right? So we're commanded to love everybody, and there are people that we just don't necessarily like, but we got to love them. And so it goes back to the people like fans, people that as long as you do a certain thing, I'm going to love you. If you do a certain thing, I'm not going to love you. So I'm just trying to say I'm going to love you like this, and that is I'm going to love you like Christ loves me. At least I'm going to try, and that's being full of grace and full of mercy and forgiveness, and even sometimes it means confrontation. I love you enough to confront you. Proverbs 27:6 is faithful are the wounds of a friend, but the kisses of an enemy are deceitful. So when you love somebody so deep, doesn't mean that you're not going to confront them. But so I want to love you like this. I don't want to love you like that. I don't want to love like the world loves. As long as you do X, Y, Z, you're good. So I want to love like Christ.

0: I Love You Like This, our feature artist Linda Randall, off her album Woman After God's Own Heart. Another song she recorded in 2008 is on the I'm Free project, a song called Just Passing Through.
1: Yes, we're not here for long. And so that song simply says we're just strangers here, pilgrim in the land, and these feet of clay. This is just, it's just brief. We're just here. I was just reading in my quiet time about just how fleeting our days are. And even my theme for our Woman After God's Own Heart conference I have every year in Kansas City is the theme this year is living in the moment. Tomorrow is gone. The future is coming, maybe, but we've got this moment. And it's fleeting fast. And so just we're just passing through. And so when we are conscious of that and aware of that, I think it shapes the way we live and the way we relate and to people and represent the Lord. Yeah.

0: just passing through our feature artist Linda Randall. That's from her 2008 project called I'm Free. Our next package of music features some songs that Linda has recorded that other artists took to the top 80. We've got Linda Randall talking about the favorite song of 1981 as Heart of the South continues.
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0: CFRY. We're featuring the songs of Linda Randall on the program this weekend. And through the years, she's certainly recorded some original music. But a lot of the songs she's recorded, the songs that have even become her signature songs, are songs that other artists have recorded first. Such is the case of the song coming up next in this package of the program, the favorite song of 1981, when done by Squire Parsons and the Kingsmen. It's undoubtedly Squire Parsons' best-known composition, Sweet Beulah Land. I asked Linda about the song.
6: Beulah Land, that's another one. I sang that at my dad's homegoing service. The hope of heaven is what we all have to, and what we keep in view and keep in mind as we're doing what we do day to day, because this world, as they say, this world isn't our home. This is not where it ends for the child of God. And Beulah Land, that heavenly place that we're all looking forward to going to and being reunited with our loved ones. So yes, love that song.
0: Thank you, Linda. Our feature artist, Linda Randall. And to present the song for us this weekend, the Fraser Valley Quartet.

0: Sweet Beulah Land. That's the Fraser Valley Quartet. Now, Linda Randall has recorded that song. It's on her album, Ageless Hymns, Songs of Joy. Now, the song coming up next is on her project, Ageless Hymns, Songs of Peace, the Joseph Scrivens composition, What a Friend We Have in Jesus. So, Linda, tell me, why is that song special to you?
1: Yes, What a Friend We Have in Jesus. You know, I have a lot of friends, Harold. Well, I'll put it like this. I have a lot of acquaintances, and I don't, by the way, I never call people fans. People say, I'm your biggest fan. I'm like, well, no, because fans blow for you when you're doing great, and when you don't do so great, fans blow against you. I've just never been big on that. And this is a total sidebar thing. I have to throw this in. A few years back, I was doing the quartet convention. You know, there's 10, 12,000 people there. First woman of color in 60 years to take the main stage. And God blessed that first night. The opener was really blessed. One of my dear friends, I will not name his name, that's in Christian music, said, Linda, there was this article written about you, about how well it was. You want me to read it? Just, no, I don't want to hear it. I said, because you'll celebrate me today, but then I'll do something crazy. It'll be another whole story. So I don't want to read it. Because everybody is not your, I've learned everybody's, they're not friends. And people just kind of, you know, when you're doing well, you seem to have a lot of friends, a lot of acquaintances and things like that. But Jesus is really the only true friend. I've got, yes, I've got friends in my family. I've got some associates that are really close friends. My assistant of 30 plus years is one of my dearest little friends, Regina Lucard, one of my dearest, dearest friends in life, of course. And I just have, but very few in that regard. But Jesus, he is the friend of friends. He's the friend of sinners. He's the lover of my soul. He is the one that I can go to and tell him all about everything. And even when I'm too ashamed to tell him about him and everything, I can just say, Holy Spirit, pray for me. And Jesus already knows, Harold. So he is, what a friend. I mean, there will be no other friend like the friend we have in Jesus. So I love that message. Yeah.
0: Thank you, Linda. That's our feature artist, Linda Randall, and her version of the song is on Ageless Hymns, Songs of Peace. Well, Bruce Reimer and the Whitestone Band recorded it too. It's on their project, Hymn Book Favorite.

0: What a friend we have in Jesus. That's Bruce Reimer and the White Stone Band off their album Hymn Book Favorites. Linda Randall's edition of that song is on her project Ageless Hymns, Songs of Peace. The song up next is on Linda Randall's timeless project, I think going back to about the year 2000. The song Farther Along.
1: Farther Along. You don't understand everything that's going on right now. But later on, sometimes, later on in this life, we will maybe in this life, we'll understand some things, but for sure in the life to come. But here's what I think about that. I remember sharing with someone many, many years ago about, like, oh, when we get to heaven, we're having a little devotion. This is my nephew that passed at 11. And I wasn't even going to mention that, but passed at 11, and he had read a devotion a couple days before. Heaven will be a faint recollection or something like that. What's that mean, Auntie? What's that mean? I said, well, Jason, here's what that means. It's like life has a lot of trials and troubles and things. And sometimes God will allow us to understand those things in this life. But when we get to heaven, those things that weighed us down will just be a faint memory. I don't even think now it will be a faint memory. I think farther along we'll understand. I don't think those will be the questions we'll ask when we get there. It's just going to be just all good, all great. We're not going to be concerned about anything because maybe those things would make us sad since there are no tears in heaven. So I don't even know about that anymore. So, you know, I don't know. I don't know. Farther along, we'll understand it by and by. I don't even know. I don't know.
0: Thank you, Linda. And here to present it for us, a family from Lacrete, Alberta. I just got introduced to gospel music lovers in southern Manitoba, the Giesbrecht family.

0: Farther Along, that's music of the Giesbrecht family. A song recorded by Linda Randall in the year 2000 on a project simply entitled Timeless. Linda Randall's most recent album is called By the Riverside, and the next three packages of music will feature songs from that project. We're going to hear all about Jesus Joy right after this.
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10: Mainly sunny today, a high of 17 degrees. Clear sky this evening with a low of plus 5. Tomorrow, a cloudy sky, some showers, and risk of a thunderstorm. Between 15 and 25 millimeters of rain with a gusting wind, a high of 13. Showers for Monday night, and then it'll be sunny on Tuesday, a high of 17. And back to rain for Wednesday, a high of 14. Current weather conditions and the 7-day forecast can be found anytime on the Napa Auto Parts Portage of Prairie weather page on your Portage online app. I'm Judy Peters.
0: C-F-R-Y. We're featuring the music of Linda Randall on the program this weekend. Friday night, she's scheduled to sing in Winnipeg at Calvary Temple, 440 Hargrave Street. Your chance to win a pair of tickets is later on in the program. In this segment of music and the next two, we're looking at music from Linda's most recent album, By the Riverside. I talked to Linda about the song Jesus Joy.
11: So Jesus Joy, oh my friends, I can't do this in 15 seconds, but no, the Jesus Joy song, I don't think I've done anything in 15 seconds since we've been talking, but Jesus Joy, Harold, if I could sing that every single day from here to kingdom come, as they say, I would, because I have made this statement on stage for many, many years and meaning it from the bottom of my heart. As I talk about life, and there are a lot of great things that happen in life, and there are things that happen that are devastating, and you know, and it steals your joy, steals your peace. And so I always say, I want to have that deep down Jesus joy no matter what's going on in my life. I say that all the time. And I've got some things that rock my world. And I had a dear friend of mine, Cindy Morgan in Nashville, is a great, great songwriter, incredible communicator. We sat down and she did most of the music to the song and I wrote the words, and she helped with that a little bit. All that being said, this song says, I got that deep down Jesus joy in my soul. The joy that the world cannot take away, Harold, because the world did not give it to me. It's the joy of Jesus, no matter what is going on. It's that kind of joy that Paul talks about in Philippians 4:11-13. No matter what state I find myself in, I want to be content. I want the joy of the Lord, that joy that can get you through any trial, any trouble, any storm. And so that's the place, that is kind of my anthem, and it's been. So I will definitely be singing, Lord willing, Jesus joy when I come to Winnipeg, because everybody needs to have that joy. And it's a song that just makes me want to dance, because God is a God of joy, a God of laughter too. And it's okay to dance. So yeah, that's how that was born. So you hit on a good nerve.

0: Texas Joy, our feature artist Linda Randall, another song from her brand new album, By the Riverside. Room for one more song from that project before this hour of the program is all said and done. I talked to Linda about the song One More Hallelujah.
1: One More Hallelujah. My mom passed in 2013, and one of the things that we did at her homegoing service in Washington, D.C., where she lived for a while, but she lived with us in Kansas City for 3 years, but her service was in D.C., and we had her sing this song, Walk This Road to Glory, from a video that we had done many years ago. And so the family came up on stage, and my mom sang the lead on a video with the song. And as the song is going off, Harold, you can hear my mother saying, Hallelujah, Hallelujah. And the music began to fade, Hallelujah. She had one more Hallelujah. So again, no matter what, life threw my mom, and it threw her a lot. We don't have time to talk about it. She and my dad loved Jesus, loved their kids, tried their best to be an example for us. But she had so many things going on in her life. And so this song, for her to have one more Hallelujah, so I'm like, God, I want that one more Hallelujah. Almost like the Jesus joy. No matter what it is, I want to give you one more Hallelujah, one more song of praise. Because you are the Ancient of Days, and you deserve all of our praise. And so that's how that was born.

0: One More Hallelujah, our feature artist Linda Randall from her most recent album, By the Riverside. We got a few more songs from that By the Riverside album awaiting us in hour two. We've got Linda Randall, the Lumber River Quartet, and Guy Penrod, Leaning on the Everlasting Arms, to kick off hour two right after this.
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0: welcome to Hour 2 of Heart of the South. We're featuring the music of Linda Randall on the program this weekend. She's coming to sing in Winnipeg on Friday night. Your chance to win tickets is in this hour of the program. Our first song in Hour 2 can be found on Linda Randall's most recent album, By the Riverside. It's the song Leaning on the Everlasting Arms.
1: Yes. Well, that's just an old hymn. What a fellowship, what a joy. You know, that's just an old hymn, Leaning on the Everlasting Arms. So it kind of, you know, goes back to the song, Lead Me to the Rock That Is Higher Than I. You know, God's arms are strong, stretched out wide to uphold us. I think that's, I want to say it's Isaiah 41:10, if I'm misquoting that or whatever. I don't want to do that. But God's arms are strong, everlasting, able to uphold us in any given situation that we find ourselves in. And so that is just the old hymn. Leaning on the everlasting arms. And when you lean on those arms, you are secure. Nothing can snatch us out of the almighty hands of God. Nothing. No attack. No schemes of the enemy. We are secure in Jesus. So those are the arms. If you're going to lean on anybody's arms, those are the arms that you can lean on and find security.
0: Thanks, Linda. And here to present it for us, fellow Gaither artist, Guy

0: Everlasting Arms, music there of Guy Penrod, a song you can find on Linda Randall's album, By the Riverside. Another song on that project is Put Your Hand in the Hand.
1: Yeah, these are, you just hitting right on, like, kind of grabbing down the wall. But put your hand in the hand of the man that steal the waters. Anybody that can perform miracles like that, like Jesus, the Son of God, stealing the tumultuous waves, you know, when the disciples were on the sea and he spoke to the wind and the waves and said, peace be still. You put your hand in the hand of that man, you've got it made. You don't have anything to worry about. No matter what's going on around you, no matter what's going on inside of you. I know you've heard this thing and it's a song. Sometimes he calms the child. Sometimes he calms the storm. But you put your hand in the hand of that man, Jesus Christ, the Son of the living God. Hey, you got nothing to worry about.
0: Thank you, Linda. And of course, the song Put Your Hand in the Hand is one of 10 on her album By the Riverside. It's also been recorded by our buddies from North Carolina, the Lumber River Quartet.

0: Put Your Hand in the Hand. That's the Lumber River Quartet. That was from their album Another Second Chance. Linda Randall put it on her 2025 project By the Riverside. Another song on that By the Riverside project from Linda Randall is called He is God. Linda shared the fascinating background to this song.
1: But yeah, so He is God. I wrote that song many, many years ago with a dear friend of mine, Nicole C. Mullen. You may recognize her. Mm-hmm. She is another dear friend at that time. She wrote the song, I Know My Redeemer Lives, that people sing mostly around the Easter season and celebration of the resurrection of Jesus. But we wanted to write this song to just, you know, remind people of how powerful God is and whatever is going on in your life, that He can handle it. And this, it just simply says, like, where were you when He painted the heavens? Where were you when He called the midday noon? Where were you when He named the stars? And where were you when He hung the moon? He is God, no other like Him, no one before Him, no one comes after. He is my rock and He is my salvation. He is God. And it goes on to describe other attributes of God, things that God has done. And so that is the God I serve. That is the God I live for. That is the God I love. And that is the God I sing about. And so He is God. It's kind of a mic drop song. It's like, you know, bam, you know, what's going on in your life? No matter your scenario, no matter the story, He is God. This has happened. He is God. My finances. He is God. My marriage. He is God. Mic drop. Yeah. So all encompassing.

0: He Is God. That's our feature artist, Linda Randall. Another song off her album, By the Riverside. We've got two more songs from that By the Riverside album in our next package of the program, and then two packages of music of all number one songs that Linda Randall has recorded. And your chance to win a pair of tickets on the great Linda Randall ticket giveaway, round two. That's all coming up as Heart of the South continues.
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9: Mainly sunny today, a high of 17 degrees. Clear sky this evening with a low of plus 5. Tomorrow, a cloudy sky, some showers, and risk of a thunderstorm. Between 15 and 25 millimeters of rain with a gusting wind, a high of 13. Showers for Monday night, and then it'll be sunny on Tuesday, a high of 17. And back to rain for Wednesday, a high of 14. Current weather conditions and the 7-day forecast can be found anytime on the Napa Auto Parts Portage of Prairie weather page on your Portage online app. I'm Judy Peters.
0: C-F-R-Y. Our feature artist here on Heart of the South this weekend is Linda Randall. And your chance to see her is next Friday night in downtown Winnipeg. Tickets are available for purchase. And there's also a ticket giveaway coming up in this hour of the program. Be listening carefully because a skill testing question is involved in winning a pair of tickets. In this package of music, songs from her album By the Riverside. And the title track of that album is the song coming up next. So I asked Linda about the song Down by the Riverside.
10: Down by the Riverside is an old Negro spiritual. After all the suffering that the slaves went through, they would write songs and they never had a lot of words. It was kind of redundant, just a few phrases, but the cry of their heart, there were a lot of words. God, since the Holy Spirit can interpret the groans, the moans, it meant a lot, even though it was just the same kind of few words. But basically saying, when this life is over, I'm going to lay down my burdens down by the riverside. I'm going to lay down my sword and shield, no more fighting, but I'm going to put on my robe and crown. I'm going to put on my starry crown. You know, they were talking about leaving this life of suffering and pain and inequality and, you know, disruption and confusion and hatred. And then I'm going to be in a better place where there's going to be nothing but love, and I will get my rewards, you know, when I get there. And so, so lay down my burdens down by the riverside. It's all going to be over. No more fighting. It's going to be good.

0: Down by the Riverside, our feature artist Linda Randall. That's the title track of her latest recording. Also on that album is a song called His Peace Covers Me.
1: That's my husband's favorite, I think, of all the songs I've done lately. His Peace Covers Me. We live in a time where there's a lot of anxiety, a lot of angst, a lot of fear, doubt, depression, despair, people giving up, people taking their lives, people that are just so hopeless. And they are not walking in the peace of God. They have not embraced the peace of God. And so it is my prayer. I wrote that because I wanted to remind myself that no matter, you know, what happens in my life, that the peace of God covers me. It's this peace that gets me through one moment to the next moment. You know, when you get, devastating news of this, that, the other, it's the peace of God that quiets that storm in you that's raging. It's the peace of God that gives you the clear and calm mind. It's the peace of God that gives you the assurance that this too will pass. So His peace covers me. His peace covers you. And I am so glad about that.

0: His Peace Covers Me. That's from Linda Randall's 2025 project, By the Riverside. She also recorded it back in 2015 on Project's Ageless Hymns, Songs of Peace, and an album called Jesus Loves You. That brings us to our final couple of segments of music, and every song from here to the end of the program went to number one, the favorite song of 1970, right after this. Our final two packages of music are songs that Linda Randall recorded, songs that other artists took to number one. The song up first was number one in October of 1970. When done by the Downings and the Oak Ridge Boys, it went on to be the favorite song of that year, the song Sheltered in the Arms of God.
1: Oh, love that song. Oh, I have dealt with sometimes fear, anxiety, doubt, concerned about tomorrow, whatever the situation is. And it just feels good to know, as I would lay in my own human Poppy's arms, I call him Poppy, and when I was afraid of storms or anything like that, just holding me tight, knowing that I was safe. And Jesus says, God says he will shelter us. He will keep us safe in his arms. No matter what's going on, we can rest in his arms and be at peace.
0: Absolutely. Thank you, Linda. Linda Randall, and your chance to win tickets to see her in concert in Winnipeg next Friday night is coming up shortly here on Heart of the South. To present the song for us, the Lumber River Quartet, Randy Armentrout gets the opening solo.
2: Feel the touch of hands so kind.

0: Sheltered in the Arms of God. That's the music of the Lumber River Quartet, a quartet from Lumberton, North Carolina that loves to visit Canada. Well, Linda Randall does as well. So in my recent phone conversation with Linda, I asked her why. What is it about the Canadian audience she loves to sing to?
1: Well, I honestly, and I'm probably going to get in trouble for saying this because I'm really partial to the Canadians. I just have a love for my Canadian family, and you all are so special to me. And I've been to a lot of places to sing, Harold, and met a lot of people, a lot of different countries and things and stuff in different states. But something about Canada, for me, irregardless of what's going on in the news and how crazy things can be, I love my Canadian family, and I feel their love.
0: That's so good, Linda. The Canadian gospel music fans certainly love Linda Randall. The song up next is apparently the second most requested song for funerals, with Amazing Grace being the first most requested funeral song. It was a song that was the favorite song of 1975, One Day at a Time. I talked to Linda about the song.
1: Yeah, One Day at a Time. I mean, that's my anthem. It should be everybody's anthem. I love Matthew 6:34. This says, about tomorrow, not even focusing on tomorrow. This is a paraphrase, because tomorrow has enough trouble of its own. You know, so basically live in the moment today, one day at a time. We've got this moment. We've got right now to live in that moment, one day at a time. Sweet Jesus, it's all I'm asking of you. Give me the strength to do today what I need to do. Yesterday's gone, tomorrow may never come. So I need your strength today to get me through one day at a time. And I just constantly tell myself, Harold, that that's how I should live, because a type A personality, you like to plan and plan things way ahead. Nothing's wrong with that, but sometimes it can get in the way of being in the moment. So that's One Day at a Time. And I actually got to call, maybe this, I can't think of the name now, but the lady who sang the song, I got to call her daughter and thank her for her mom singing this song, and they were blessed by my new version of it and everything. That was pretty cool.

0: One Day at a Time. That's our feature artist, Linda Randall, from her recent album, By the Riverside, the 1975 favorite song of the year. More songs that Linda Randall has recorded, songs that other artists took to number one in our final package of music, and your chance to win a pair of tickets to see Linda Randall in Winnipeg next Friday night is coming up in our next package of the program. The final round of the great Linda Randall ticket giveaway is up next.
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5: Mainly sunny today, a high of 17 degrees. Clear sky this evening with a low of plus 5. Tomorrow, a cloudy sky, some showers, and risk of a thunderstorm. Between 15 and 25 millimeters of rain with a gusting wind, a high of 13. Showers for Monday night, and then it'll be sunny on Tuesday, a high of 17. And back to rain for Wednesday, a high of 14. Current weather conditions and the 7-day forecast can be found anytime on the Napa Auto Parts Portage of Prairie weather page on your Portage Online app. I'm Judy Peters.
0: Welcome to our final package of music on our Linda Randall special. The song that was number one from August to December of 1985 went on to be the favorite song of 85 and 86, the song When He Was on the Cross, I Was on His Mind. I talked to Linda Randall about the song.
6: Yeah, of all the things that Jesus could be thinking about that day, he was thinking about me. He was thinking about you. He wasn't thinking about, man, I can't believe they hung me up here. I can't believe that I am going through all of this pain and suffering for, like, really, you know, I can't believe that my father would turn his back on me and allow this to happen. I mean, he could have been complaining about everything. I mean, all the way down to, like, I can't believe Judas betrayed me. Are you kidding me? Really? Now I'm on this. But no, when he was on the cross, we were all on his mind. And so however hard I can... Hard is not even the word. I have to look in the dictionary to find the word to describe, maybe get close to that. I don't know if there is one. But however difficult that moment was, when he could have been thinking about any other thing, I believe that Jesus had us on his mind. If he did not, he would have called those angels and said, hey, come get me. Get me down off of this cruel cross. But he stayed there. Yeah. So, because he loved us so much.
0: Very interesting. Thanks, Linda. That's Linda Randall, our feature artist. Now, Ronnie Hinson had a part in writing the song.
7: He Was on the Cross was a song that my friend Mike Payne had an idea on, and who was my co-writer. And he said the way he had it was, when I was on the cross, he was thinking about me. I said, well, it doesn't have a real clever ring to it. Let's make a hook. And that hook ended up being a pillar all the way through the song. We played off the word, these words, when he was on the cross, I was on his mind. A look of love was on his face. The thorns were on his head. The blood was on a scarlet robe and stained it crimson red. Though his eyes were on that crowd, he looked ahead in time. When he was on the cross, I was on his mind. And so we played on that word on, and it became a pillar that kept people's interest and moved them along in the song, and kept Aunt Susie from turning the knob to another channel. And so that's, we were getting ready to record the Pains, and I was producing their record, and we were getting ready to record, and he had that idea. And so we were in a motel in Nashville, Tennessee, where they were staying for the recording session, and I was visiting with them to make sure their songs were correct before they went into the studio. And we had an old saying of once it's vinyl, it's final. And so we were trying to get them right. And so that's how When He Was on the Cross came about. But thank God for it, because it's one of the biggest songs that we've ever had.
0: That's Ronnie Hinson, one of Southern Gospel's premier songwriters. Here's the group that made it famous, the Florida Boys. I'm

0: When he was on the cross, I was on his mind. That's music of the Florida Boys, the favorite song of 1985 and 1986, a song Linda Randall has recorded as well. It's on her project called Timeless 2. Our final song on the program this weekend is Linda Randall's signature song. Now, it's also the answer to the skill testing question. If you want to win a pair of tickets to see Linda Randall in Winnipeg next Friday night. If you can figure out the title of Linda Randall's signature song, just go to heartofthesouth.ca, and on the far right, you'll see a tab that says Enter This Weekend's Contest. Click on that, fill in the information, and for the answer to the skill testing question, just tell us the name of the song coming up. It was number one all the way from November of 1988 to March of 1989. See if you can figure it out from what Linda said about the song.
1: Well, if I don't do that one, I'm never invited back. No, I have that song. I mean, I've told this story so many times. And Bill Gaither sent me this rendition of her singing. I had never heard Down the Mountain. I didn't know Peg McCamey had done this song until later. I had no idea. And I'm listening to it, I'm going, oh, no, I don't do this country stuff. No. About to send it back, Harold. I mean, it was a big mistake, and I tell people, there are two people you don't say no to, and that's God and Bill Gaither, and in that order. And so literally, I was like, no. And my husband said, well, have you listened to the lyrics? And at that time, I was going through 2 years of grief depression. I, you know, like my dad, my sister, my brother, my uncle, my best girlfriend, at that time, just suddenly passed two uncles. Just suddenly, I was like, oh, it's the lowest valley. Oh, my. When I looked at the lyrics, I go, oh, I'm in a valley right now, and it is hard. Hmm. And when I listened to the lyrics, the complete lyrics, it didn't matter to me if the melody was whatever it was. I'm like, okay, I'm going to sing the song. And then I was on the Billy Graham, at the Billy Graham Coves with the Gaither Homecoming family, and that's all she wrote. It went from there to just what all the God's done with it, and that is my signature song, you know. So I do it. I've got a new version of it now, but I do both versions in concert. But yeah, so that's that song speaks volumes, because everybody's got a mountain, everybody's got a valley, and but God has promised to be with us in both places, you know, every single minute of that time. So I'm so grateful for that.
0: Thank you, Linda. That's Linda Randall. Now, here's the group that took it to number one. And as soon as you can identify the name of the song and get over to our website, heartofthesouth.ca, and across the top, you'll see the button Enter This Weekend's Contest. Click on that, fill in the information, and for skill testing question, tell us the name of this song. And if you're one of the first two people to do so, you will win a pair of tickets to see Linda Randall in concert next Friday night at Calvary Temple, 440 Hargrave Street in downtown Winnipeg.

0: And that's our mystery song presented by the McCamies. They had it at number one from November of 1988 to March of 1989. And the first two people to tell us the name of that song at heartofthesouth.ca, you'll win a pair of tickets to see Linda Rendell in Winnipeg next Friday night at 7. Again, just go to heartofthesouth.ca, click on the button that says Enter This Weekend's Contest, tell us the name of that song, and if you're one of the first two people to do so, you'll win a pair of tickets to see Linda Rendell in concert next Friday night at 7 at Calvary Temple in downtown Winnipeg. In fact, as we wrap up the program, here's Linda Rendell to welcome you to that concert.
1: Yes, okay, so the good Lord willing, Friday, September the 18th at Calvary Temple in Winnipeg, Manitoba. I'm so excited about getting back there. We did a little something last year, but we really didn't go all out with the promo and all, because it was just kind of like we were there for something else. Mm-hmm. And we thought, why don't we just do something? And then, but this year,
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3: I'm Judy Peters. A low tonight of plus 5. Your weather details are coming up after news. As harvest continues, concerns are growing about crop quality, especially in spring cereals exposed to repeated rainfall. Here's Manitoba Agriculture's Sonia Wilson.
4: So it's really going to be on those spring cereals, especially in terms of grading quality, especially if they're standing or even in swaths for sure. That is kind of where the main concern is going to be. It's a bit of a tough situation with the rainfall patterns we've been having.
3: Wilson says it's been a challenging year with all the moisture in certain areas. She notes there's been a noticeable shift in canola harvest practices this season, with more acres being swathed. Weather challenges, lodging concerns, and disease pressure are all factors influencing harvest decisions this year. Portage's Chamber of Commerce says a proposed vehicle-for-hire bylaw could help address transportation problems affecting the local workforce. Here's Portage Online's Mike Bloom with more.
5: Executive Director Stephanie Dunn says getting employees to and from work has been a recurring concern for Chamber members.
6: Definitely, lack of transportation is a huge barrier in terms of finding employees and helping those employees maintain their jobs and be able to get around our city.
5: She adds the problem can be especially difficult for healthcare and industrial workers with late night and other shift hours. The Chamber has advocated for updated regulations for several years. From the Portage Online Newsroom, I'm Mike Bloom.
3: As DSFM students head back to school, artificial intelligence will continue to be part of the conversation. Here's Portage Online's Corey Canute with the story.
7: Superintendent Alain Laberge says the Franco-Manitoba School Division is not banning AI. Instead, it's working on guidelines for how students and teachers can use it responsibly. He says the goal isn't to hunt down students who use AI. Rather,
8: we are trying to work between how to give tools to the teachers to make sure they can use it in a proper way, but give tools to the students.
7: The focus is on using AI as a tool to support learning without replacing the learning itself. Laberge says students can use AI for research, ideas, and feedback, but they can't submit AI-generated work as their own. From the Portage Online Newsroom, I'm Corey Canute.
3: 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Mainly sunny today, a high of 17 degrees. Clear sky this evening with a low of plus 5. Tomorrow, a cloudy sky, some showers, and risk of a thunderstorm. Between 15 and 25 millimeters of rain with a gusting wind, a high of 13. Showers for Monday night, and then it'll be sunny on Tuesday, a high of 17. And back to rain for Wednesday, a high of 14. Current weather conditions and the 7-day forecast can be found anytime on the Napa Auto Parts Portage of Prairie weather page on your Portage Online app. I'm Judy Peters.
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She's Country, Jason Aldean on CFRY 920. Good afternoon. It's Brittany Boschman here on this Sunday. Sunny and a high of 20 today. Now tonight, periods of rain and a low of 7. Kicking off Monday, a brand new fresh week of full week of school, showers and a high of 16. Now tomorrow night, showers, windy and a low of 7. Now Tuesday, sunny, high of 20. Tuesday night, clear and a low of 6. Now we're starting to see those temperatures kind of falling at night, and we're starting to see more fall temperatures. And if you can believe it, we are not too far off from the first day of fall.

0: Hole in My Pocket, Ricky Van Shelton on CFRY 920. Well, here's a great way to fuel up and give back to some local organizations. Mark your calendars for September 15th because it's Fuel Good Day at Homestead Co-op. Now, for every liter of gas and propane purchase, 5 cents per liter will go towards supporting local groups, and the funds from car washes will be shared between the Carmen Food Pantry and the Portage La Prairie Holiday Avenue Project. Now, how great's that? You're already going to need gas, so why not fill up on September 15th and help make a difference in our community while you're at it? And this year is extra special because Homestead Co-op is also celebrating 10 years. So on September 15th, remember to fuel good, fill up, wash the vehicle, and know that every little bit of what you spend is helping local organizations right here at home.
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3: Mainly sunny today, a high of 17 degrees. Clear sky this evening with a low of plus 5. Tomorrow, a cloudy sky, some showers, and risk of a thunderstorm. Between 15 and 25 millimeters of rain with a gusting wind, a high of 13. Showers for Monday night, and then it'll be sunny on Tuesday, a high of 17. And back to rain for Wednesday, a high of 14. Current weather conditions and the 7-day forecast can be found anytime on the Napa Auto Parts Portage of Prairie weather page on your Portage online app. I'm Judy Peters.

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0: Pharrell on CFRY 920. Well, McGregor Fall Fest is back, and it's happening next weekend, September 18th and 19th, with so many different events going on. That day, there's going to be a bouncy castle, Hot Wheels racing, paint a bus, barrel train, lawn games, and much, much more. Now there's going to be food booths as well. Everything is starting at 4 p.m. on Friday. Then on Saturday night, well, Prairie Line hitting the stage. Now that is happening on Hampton Street, which is the main street in McGregor. So mark your calendars for McGregor Fall Fest next weekend, September 18th and 19th.
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10: Mainly sunny today, a high of 17 degrees. Clear sky this evening with a low of plus 5. Tomorrow, a cloudy sky, some showers, and risk of a thunderstorm. Between 15 and 25 millimeters of rain with a gusting wind, a high of 13. Showers for Monday night, and then it'll be sunny on Tuesday, a high of 17. And back to rain for Wednesday, a high of 14. Current weather conditions and the 7-day forecast can be found anytime on the Napa Auto Parts Portage of Prairie weather page on your Portage online app. I'm Judy Peters.

0: Straight to your heart, Mercy Brothers on CFRY 920. Well, that's it for me today. I'm Brittany Boschman. I hope you have a great rest of your day. Tomorrow, looking like rain, but we're slowly getting those fall temperatures. We got Tristan Sokolowski. She's coming in next.
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1: I'm Judy Peters. A clear sky tonight with a low of plus 5. Your weather details are coming up after news. Manitoba farmers are once again waiting for fields to dry after another week of rainfall across much of the province. Reporter Corey Canute has the details.
2: Oilseed specialist Sonia Wilson says farmers are racing between rainfall events to get crops in the bin.
3: Right now, as a province, we're sitting at about 28% harvested. When we compare it to last year at this time, we were sitting at closer to 40%. So we are definitely feeling a bit behind this year, which is expected with the weather we've had.
2: She notes with all of the rain we've been seeing, farmers are concerned about crop quality now, with bleaching and sprouting starting to show up in some of the cereals. From the Portage Online Newsroom, I'm Corey Canute.
1: The Portage Chamber is welcoming progress on the city's proposed vehicle for hire bylaw. Executive Director Stephanie Dunn says the Chamber wants a system that provides greater protection and accountability for both passengers and operators.
4: It's always better to be prudent and be proactive than reactive. And so I know that having cameras, having the barrier in between the vehicle operator and the passenger is going to be a positive investment.
1: The proposal includes vehicle identification, background checks, security requirements, and transparent rates. Dunn says the chamber believes the new structure is long overdue and will benefit the local workforce and visitors. Southport Aerospace's daycare expansion is on time and on budget, with 24 new childcare spaces expected to open in the new year. Portage Online's Mike Bloom has more.
5: Director of Business Development Deanna Talbot says the project will also bring something new to the facility.
6: The big exciting piece of that also is that it will include infant spots. That's something that we don't currently have.
5: The expansion will connect with the existing 28-space Portage Daycare location at the Central Plains Recplex. Southport is also supporting a new outdoor playground. From the Portage Online Newsroom, I'm Mike Bloom.
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1: Clear sky this evening with a low of plus 5. Tomorrow, a cloudy sky, some showers, and risk of a thunderstorm. Between 15 and 25 millimeters of rain with a gusting wind, a high of 13. Showers for Monday night, and then it'll be sunny on Tuesday, a high of 17. And back to rain for Wednesday, a high of 14. Current weather conditions and the 7-day forecast can be found anytime on the Napa Auto Parts Portage of Prairie weather page on your Portage Online app. I'm Judy Peters.

That was Lonely Drum on CFRY. Well, here we are, Sunday afternoon, and somehow we made it into the middle of September already. I know technically summer isn't over yet, but you can definitely feel that change happening. The mornings are getting a little cooler, the evenings are getting darker earlier, and suddenly you're looking at the calendar thinking, wait a minute, when did September get here? There's still plenty of time to enjoy being outside, though. If you got the afternoon off, maybe you're getting some things done around the house, maybe you're out for a drive, or maybe you're doing absolutely nothing, which honestly is a pretty good Sunday plan as well. But whatever you're up to, thank you so much for spending part of your Sunday here with us on CFRY. Here's One Horse Town by Jonner Brothers.

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8: Clear sky this evening with a low of +5. Tomorrow, a cloudy sky, some showers, and risk of a thunderstorm. Between 15 and 25 millimeters of rain with a gusting wind, a high of 13. Showers for Monday night, and then it'll be sunny on Tuesday, a high of 17. And back to rain for Wednesday, a high of 14. Current weather conditions and the 7-day forecast can be found anytime on the Napa Auto Parts Portage of Prairie weather page on your Portage online app. I'm Judy Peters.

0: That was Don't Send the Invitation on CFRY. A reminder that Feel Good Day is coming up on Tuesday, September 15th at Co-op Homestead. It's a chance to fuel up and help support some great local causes at the same time. 5 cents from every liter of gas and propane, along with the funds from the car washes, will be shared between the Carmen Food Pantry and Porta Prairie's Holiday Avenue project. So if you're going to be filling up on Tuesday anyways, it's a pretty easy way to turn something you already have to do into a little extra support for the community. Grab the gas, maybe get the car washed, and know that you're helping local groups while you do it. Again, Feel Good Day is Tuesday, September 15th.
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6: Clear sky this evening with a low of plus 5. Tomorrow, a cloudy sky, some showers, and risk of a thunderstorm. Between 15 and 25 millimeters of rain with a gusting wind, a high of 13. Showers for Monday night, and then it'll be sunny on Tuesday, a high of 17. And back to rain for Wednesday, a high of 14. Current weather conditions and the 7-day forecast can be found anytime on the Napa Auto Parts Portage of Prairie weather page on your Portage online app. I'm Judy Peters.

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0: was Maybe You Remember Me Now by Hey Romeo on CFRY. You know what's kind of funny about September? It feels like everybody suddenly has a schedule again. Summer has this very loose feeling to it. You wake up and think, what day is it? And then September arrives and suddenly there are appointments, school schedules, sports, meetings, work, activities, and about 17 things happening on the same night. And you're looking at your calendar wondering how it got so full so quickly. But there's something nice about getting back into a routine. You know what you're doing, where you need to be, and eventually you get back into that rhythm. Until then, enjoy those last little bits of summer freedom while you can. I'm Tristan Sokolowski, and let's keep it right here for some more great music on the way in just a few minutes.
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6: I'm Judy Peters. A low tonight of plus 5. Your weather details are coming up after news. As harvest continues, concerns are growing about crop quality, especially in spring cereals exposed to repeated rainfall. Here's Manitoba Agriculture's Sonia Wilson.
7: So it's really going to be on those spring cereals, especially in terms of grading quality, especially if they're standing or even in swaths for sure. That is kind of where the main concern is going to be. It's a bit of a tough situation with the rainfall patterns we've been having.
6: Wilson says it's been a challenging year with all the moisture in certain areas. She notes there's been a noticeable shift in canola harvest practices this season, with more acres being swathed. Weather challenges, lodging concerns, and disease pressure are all factors influencing harvest decisions this year. Portage's Chamber of Commerce says a proposed vehicle-for-hire bylaw could help address transportation problems affecting the local workforce. Here's Portage Online's Mike Bloom with more.
8: Executive Director Stephanie Dunn says getting employees to and from work has been a recurring concern for Chamber members.
9: Definitely, lack of transportation is a huge barrier in terms of finding employees and helping those employees maintain their jobs and be able to get around our city.
8: She adds the problem can be especially difficult for healthcare and industrial workers with late night and other shift hours. The Chamber has advocated for updated regulations for several years. From the Portage Online Newsroom, I'm Mike Bloom.
6: As DSFM students head back to school, artificial intelligence will continue to be part of the conversation. Here's Portage Online's Corey Canute with the story.
10: Superintendent Alain Laberge says the Franco-Manitoba School Division is not banning AI. Instead, it's working on guidelines for how students and teachers can use it responsibly. He says the goal isn't to hunt down students who use AI. Rather,
11: we are trying to work between how to give tools to the teachers to make sure they can use it in a proper way, but give tools to the students.
10: The focus is on using AI as a tool to support learning without replacing the learning itself. Laberge says students can use AI for research, ideas, and feedback, but they can't submit AI-generated work as their own. From the Portage Online Newsroom, I'm Corey Canute.
6: You'll find more on these stories at Portage Online and in your inbox when you subscribe to the Daily News.
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6: Clear sky this evening with a low of plus 5. Tomorrow, a cloudy sky, some showers, and risk of a thunderstorm. Between 15 and 25 millimeters of rain with a gusting wind, a high of 13. Showers for Monday night, and then it'll be sunny on Tuesday, a high of 17. And back to rain for Wednesday, a high of 14. Current weather conditions and the 7-day forecast can be found anytime on the Napa Auto Parts Portage of Prairie weather page on your Portage online app. I'm Judy Peters.

That was The Whole Thing by Carolyn Dawn Johnson on CFRY. If you got a tweed in your life who likes getting creative, there's a fun event coming up at the Portage Regional Library. It is Tween Craft Night, Diamond Painting on Thursday, September 17th, running from 6 to 7 p.m., and it's for ages 10 to 16. Registration is required, and diamond painting is one of those activities where you sit down thinking, oh, this should be easy, and then suddenly you're completely invested in putting one tiny little piece exactly where it belongs. It's relaxing, creative, and a great chance for tweens to make something they can take home afterwards. If you're interested, give the library a call at 204-857-4271 to register. Again, that's this coming Thursday, September 17th from 6 to 7.

0: That was Cadillac Ranch by Nitty Gritty Dirt Band on CFRY. Speaking of September, harvest time is here, which means the harvest lunch is back. This is one of my favorite ways to recognize the farmers who work so hard to keep our communities fed. The idea is simple. You nominate a farm, and they can receive lunch for 10 from Boston Pizza delivered right to the farm, along with a bunch of other great gifts. It's our way of saying thank you to the hardworking farmers across the Central Plains. So if you know a farm that deserves a little extra recognition, get that nomination in. The Harvest Lunch is being sponsored by Boston Pizza, Western Marion Auto Parts, Fountain Tire, Portage Mutual Insurance, TIC Parts and Service, Ingram's Plumbing and Heating, Handover Doors, Manitoba Association of Watersheds, Notre Dame Motors, and Prairie Egg and Auto.
1: Clear sky this evening with a low of plus 5. Tomorrow, a cloudy sky, some showers, and risk of a thunderstorm. Between 15 and 25 millimeters of rain with a gusting wind, a high of 13. Showers for Monday night, and then it'll be sunny on Tuesday, a high of 17. And back to rain for Wednesday, a high of 14. Current weather conditions and the 7-day forecast can be found anytime on the Napa Auto Parts Portage of Prairie weather page on your Portage online app. I'm Judy Peters.

0: That was 321 by Brett Kessel on CFRY. Looking ahead to next weekend, McGregor Fall Fest is happening September 18th and 19th. Friday, September 18th has a whole bunch of activities planned, including a bouncy castle, Hot Wheels racing, paint a bus, barrel train, lawn games, and more. And if you're getting hungry, Food Boost will be starting at 4 p.m. Friday and Saturday. So this is definitely one to keep on the calendar if you're looking for a family-friendly way to celebrate the start of fall. Bring the kids, come hungry, and enjoy some time in McGregor. The Fall Fest runs September 18th and 19th, with plenty happening throughout the weekend.
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3: There have been a lot of major fires in Portage La Prairie over the years, so it's no surprise some of these fires are showing up in our 70 Years of News feature. I'm Ryan Simpson. One of the most memorable fires came 20 years ago, on the morning of August 31st, 2006. The Portage Hotel was a 3.5-story brick building that had stood on Saskatchewan Avenue since 1905, and it was destroyed by fire. The original home of CFRY had been built at a cost of $50,000 and was considered state-of-the-art for its time. Local historian Les Green, who passed a couple of years ago, remembered some of what made the hotel special in a previous interview.
4: A reading and writing room, because when people traveled, they all sent postcards and they had to have a writing room when they would write home about they were staying at this beautiful hotel. There was plans for an elevator. They never built the elevator, but there was supposed to be an elevator in that hotel. Hot and cold running water in the rooms, telephones, a switchboard, a wine cellar in the basement, a laundry. Out the back was a barn for the horses.
3: The fire started on the second floor just after 6 in the morning. Among those inside were members of an Ontario hockey team in Portage for the Canada Senior Games. Fern Gaudreau remembered the moment he and his teammates realized they needed to get out.
5: When we opened the door, we could smell smoke, but we got down to the second floor because, you know, we had to walk down. We could smell smoke coming out of one of the hallways on the far side, but we couldn't get into that door because the fire door is locked. So we all came down. There was a little bit of smoke, but, you know, wasn't that bad at the time.
3: The fire destroyed the team's equipment, and the Ontario players eventually returned home. For Portage musician Johnny Dietrich, who still performs today, the fire also marked the loss of a place that had been part of his life.
6: It was one of the first bars that I ever got up and played with a band in years and years ago, and I was the last band to play in there, and now it's up in smoke, and it's, you know, been a great influence on my whole life, actually, this bar.
3: Portage Hotel had been part of the community for over 100 years. In the days after the fire, people called CFRY to share their memories.
7: The Portage was the first place that I ever had a glass of beer, 56 years ago.
8: It had some very strict rules in the late 60s. A friend of mine was staying there. No ladies were allowed in the rooms. And this fellow, He invited a young lady to his room, and within 10 minutes, the house detective came knocking on the door and told him the lady had to leave.
9: I spent part of my honeymoon there in 1941.
10: Was there a honeymoon suite, or were all the rooms
9: good? I don't remember. I just remember the room. But I just thought they were talking about kicking a woman out. Well, they didn't kick me out.
11: I was single, and it was in the 50s, and there were four of us girls living together, and mixed drinking came in.
10: So, oh, no.
11: You know, where we spent a few
4: you didn't
11: nights.
4: Have to go to Ontario then.
11: Just for a drink, and then home again. And then when I got married, we had a reception there.
9: I worked upstairs, and at the third floor, there used to be a fire years and years ago, and it was all just charred black. And us girls would sneak up there
12: we thought there was a ghost there, and we sneak up and look at all this black stuff up there, and that was burned down right, you know, there was nothing up there.
3: Owner Dave Andrews had recently renovated the hotel, and after the fire, he wasn't sure what would happen next, but was hoping to rebuild. Of course, the hotel was never rebuilt. For CFRY, the loss was particularly significant. The station had begun broadcasting from the basement of the hotel 50 years earlier. 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The memories, the voices, and the people who were there will always remain. For 70 years of news, I'm Ryan Simpson. 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
14: Clear sky this evening with a low of plus 5. Tomorrow, a cloudy sky, some showers, and risk of a thunderstorm. Between 15 and 25 millimeters of rain with a gusting wind, a high of 13. Showers for Monday night, and then it'll be sunny on Tuesday, a high of 17. And back to rain for Wednesday, a high of 14. Current weather conditions and the 7-day forecast can be found anytime on the Napa Auto Parts Portage of Prairie weather page on your Portage Online app. I'm Judy Peters.

0: That was Raised by a Good Time by Stephen Lee Olson on CFRY. And there goes another Sunday afternoon. Hopefully you've had the chance to relax, get outside, and spend some time with family or friends, or maybe just enjoy a little quiet time before another week gets started. We still got plenty of September ahead of us, and there's lots happening around the area, from Feel Good Day and Craft Nights to fall festivals, fundraisers, and harvest celebrations. And of course, we'll keep bringing you the music and company you need to get through the rest of your Sunday. So wherever you're headed this evening, drive safe, enjoy the rest of your weekend, and thanks for hanging out with us here on CFRY.
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1: I'm Judy Peters. A clear sky tonight with a low of plus 5. Your weather details are coming up after news. Manitoba farmers are once again waiting for fields to dry after another week of rainfall across much of the province. Reporter Corey Canute has the details.
2: Oilseed specialist Sonia Wilson says farmers are racing between rainfall events to get crops in the bin.
3: Right now, as a province, we're sitting at about 28% harvested. When we compare it to last year at this time, we were sitting at closer to 40%. So we are definitely feeling a bit behind this year, which is expected with the weather we've had.
2: She notes with all of the rain we've been seeing, farmers are concerned about crop quality now, with bleaching and sprouting starting to show up in some of the cereals. From the Portage Online Newsroom, I'm Corey Canute.
1: The Portage Chamber is welcoming progress on the city's proposed vehicle for hire bylaw. Executive Director Stephanie Dunn says the Chamber wants a system that provides greater protection and accountability for both passengers and operators.
4: It's always better to be prudent and be proactive than reactive. And so I know that having cameras, having the barrier in between the vehicle operator and the passenger is going to be a positive investment.
1: The proposal includes vehicle identification, background checks, security requirements, and transparent rates. Dunn says the chamber believes the new structure is long overdue and will benefit the local workforce and visitors. Southport Aerospace's daycare expansion is on time and on budget, with 24 new childcare spaces expected to open in the new year. Portage Online's Mike Bloom has more.
5: Director of Business Development Deanna Talbot says the project will also bring something new to the facility.
6: The big exciting piece of that also is that it will include infant spots. That's something that we don't currently have.
5: The expansion will connect with the existing 28-space Portage Daycare location at the Central Plains Recplex. Southport is also supporting a new outdoor playground. From the Portage Online Newsroom, I'm Mike Bloom.
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1: Clear sky this evening with a low of plus 5. Tomorrow, a cloudy sky, some showers, and risk of a thunderstorm. Between 15 and 25 millimeters of rain with a gusting wind, a high of 13. Showers for Monday night, and then it'll be sunny on Tuesday, a high of 17. And back to rain for Wednesday, a high of 14. Current weather conditions and the 7-day forecast can be found anytime on the Napa Auto Parts Portage of Prairie weather page on your Portage Online app. I'm Judy Peters.
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Clear sky this evening with a low of plus 5. Tomorrow, a cloudy sky, some showers, and risk of a thunderstorm. Between 15 and 25 millimeters of rain with a gusting wind, a high of 13. Showers for Monday night, and then it'll be sunny on Tuesday, a high of 17. And back to rain for Wednesday, a high of 14. Current weather conditions and the 7-day forecast can be found anytime on the Napa Auto Parts Portage of Prairie weather page on your Portage online app. I'm Judy Peters.

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2: Clear sky this evening with a low of plus 5. Tomorrow, a cloudy sky, some showers, and risk of a thunderstorm. Between 15 and 25 millimeters of rain with a gusting wind, a high of 13. Showers for Monday night, and then it'll be sunny on Tuesday, a high of 17. And back to rain for Wednesday, a high of 14. Current weather conditions and the 7-day forecast can be found anytime on the Napa Auto Parts Portage of Prairie weather page on your Portage online app. I'm Judy Peters.

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I almost feel like dying. 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
2: 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Being justified by faith, we have peace with God through our Lord Jesus Christ. We therefore ask his blessings as we seek to honor him in spirit and in truth. This evening, we begin our service by standing together, if you're ready, able, and willing, and singing hymn number 477 at Calvary.